0: In the police family is affected when an officer dies. A female constable has died after the car she was in crashed into a tree at Redfern. The vehicle was under lights and sirens when the incident occurred. A critical incident investigation is now underway. Association President Kevin Morton has told Mark Levy the driver of the car, a male constable, is in a stable condition in hospital and has a challenging time ahead.
1: One young police officer has lost her life and the other police officer is injured and scarred emotionally and physically for the rest of his career.
0: A young boy shot in the face and neck in Sydney's northwest has now died in hospital. One man was charged with concealing a serious offence following the shooting at Norwest. Investigations into the incident are ongoing. Separately, a second child injured in a stabbing in the Blue Mountains has now died as a result of their injuries. Up to 30,000 homes and businesses across multiple northern Sydney suburbs have been left without water for the morning due to a break in a large water main. Sydney Water says the issue is causing disruptions at Lane Cove, Wollstonecroft, Greenwich, Artarmon and North Sydney. The latest data has found the rate of deaths from methamphetamine use is increasing across the country. 753 people died from overdoses of the drug in 2024. Wastewater monitoring detected record levels of consumption. Drug overdose mortality rates have increased among older demographics. Police are urging drivers to slow down during what's expected to be heavy traffic for the start of the school holidays. There will be extra police patrols on major routes and regional roads over the coming weeks. Assistant Commissioner David Driver says speeding is the main cause of fatal crashes.
2: 40% of fatalities are a direct result of people exceeding the speed limit. And it doesn't have to be excessive speed. Every kilometre above the speed limit matters. So we really do implore everyone to slow down.
0: A program is being introduced into the state's public schools to boost music education. Students will receive 30 minutes a week of music lessons over the school year. Time for Music will also provide teachers with additional support to boost their own musical skills. Also making news, unionised staff at the Australian Energy Market Operator are threatening industrial action, pushing for better pay and protections from AI. And the rugby league boss has claimed there is a plan for the pre-match entertainment before the NRL Grand Final, but insists the mystery of exactly what it will be is part of the appeal. In finance, a few minutes into trade, the All Ords is down 45 points at 88.52. One Australian dollar buying 70.1 US cents.
3: If it's happening in Sydney, you'll hear about it on 2UE. 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
0: Australia is on the back foot after losing the opening game of its one-day international series against South Africa by 67 runs. The Proteas finished on 297 before bowling out the tourists for 230 in less than 42 overs. Looking ahead to Game 2, Captain Mitch Marsh says they need to be breaking partnerships faster.
4: Unfortunately, we weren't able to execute for longer periods of time, but that's the way it goes. I think it's some good learnings. It's a great opportunity for us if we come up against that in game two to learn from this and get better and try and make it 1-1.
0: That audio thanks to Fox Sports. The Panthers are facing questions about their use of tarps to cover the fences of their training grounds. It's believed they were trying to hide the fitness of injured star Nathan Cleary ahead of Sunday's preliminary final against the Knights. Tonight, the Roosters take on the Dolphins. It's 10:04. That's the latest news and sport.
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3: 2UE Sydney weather.
0: Partly cloudy, the chance of a late storm developing, light winds during the morning, a top of 25 degrees on the coast, 32 in the west. A sunny day tomorrow, showers increasing on Sunday, a shower or two Monday, partly cloudy Tuesday, sunny again by Wednesday. Right now, 22 degrees in town, humidity 71%. It's 20 degrees at Bankstown and at Penrith, 21 at Campbelltown, 23 at Gosford, 22 at Terry Hills, 19 degrees at Lucas Heights.
6: Oh, hello. 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
3: Now, another hour of classic hits on 2UE.

other way to describe karma. You get what you give. Classic hits all day. And if you like good music, Starbuck feels right. I've got a blast from the past for you in the next 10 minutes.

0: don't happen often enough, do they? Just cool to say I love you. Sydney's classic hits to you from Stevie Wonder to Starbuck. Moonlight feels right. Tomorrow night, a full moon. And isn't the weather superb at the moment? 26 degrees today, mostly sunny, and 29 forecast tomorrow. A good weekend ahead. The first grown-up song I ever loved is this one. Imagine, John Lennon with this classic hit playing next.
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2: A police operation underway in Redfern following an overnight crash. Regent Street remains closed between Lawson and Cleveland Streets both ways. An oil spill at Chester Hill, Woodville Road down the left southbound lane at Warrawidgee Road, and in Hurstville, a broken down truck on King George's Road. It's in lane one southbound approaching Hillcrest Avenue. At Horsley Park, there's some safety fence damage affecting the M7. The northbound M7 lanes are down to 60 kilometres an hour at the Horsley Drive. The 2026 Toyota AFL Grand Final is here. Can Fremantle claim their first premiership, or will Brisbane go back to back to back? Watch live and free Saturday from 1:30 PM on 7 and 7 Plus. I'm Tim Govers. That's the latest traffic on Classic Hits 2UE.
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3: We've got some really big anniversaries to celebrate today on the Lunchbox. You've got the 61st anniversary of the Rolling Stones releasing Get Off My Cloud, so I'll play that. 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
17: Hi, Hi there, I'm Adam Pond with the Sports Flash. The first of the prelims tonight with the Dolphins up against the Roosters. Dolphins coach Christian Wolf says Sam Walker is one of the players that could blow the game wide open despite coming off an ankle injury.
18: He brings a bit of the unknown about how he plays and what he's going to do, and he's certainly a guy that we're going to have to be focused on and do a really good job on.
17: Well, Lachie Neale is free to play in the grand final. His legal team successfully arguing he had not been given the benefit of the exceptional and compelling circumstances provision in the initial appeal. The Lions midfielder saying the case has not disrupted the team's build-up to the big game against Freo.
19: It's been business as usual, and so it hasn't really changed our preparations in terms of a team and a club. I think everyone's worked really hard behind the scenes to get this result, and it hasn't affected the group.
17: A big win for South Africa in the opening one day in Durban. The Proteas set the Aussies a massive target of 298 to win. We fell well short, all out for 230 in the 41st over.
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0: Just Want to Be Your Everything. A classic hit from Andy Gibb this morning in finals week. We love it. Between tonight's NRL decider and tomorrow's AFL grand final, it's all happening. Very busy newsroom. We'll get the latest news headlines next. Weather forecast for the weekend ahead. And of course, if you are out and about, traffic update that'll be helpful. And then we'll get straight back into the classic hits, including this one. David Bowie's Gin Genie next.
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18: It's 11 o'clock. Good morning. I'm Josh Bryant. The Prime Minister has addressed the United Nations General Assembly in New York. Anthony Albanese using his speech to make a direct pitch for Australia to secure a seat on the UN Security Council. He argues middle powers can play a crucial role in restoring a rules-based global order. Mr. Albanese says Australia wants to help drive solutions to the challenges facing the world.
19: As a member of the UN Security Council, Australia will safeguard the rules that protect us all by upholding international law, including the UN Charter and the sovereignty of all states.
18: The US President and his Chinese counterpart have been attending a state dinner at the White House as part of Xi Jinping's historic American visit. The world leaders earlier held talks about a range of issues, including the rise of artificial intelligence. A critical incident has been declared after a police officer was killed in a crash in Sydney's inner suburbs. The female constable died when the police vehicle she was a passenger in crashed into a tree at Redfern. The male constable, who was behind the wheel, has been taken to hospital in a stable condition. Shadow Corrections Minister Anthony Roberts has told Mark Levy it's a devastating incident.
20: Deepest condolences, prayers and thoughts for the family, friends and colleagues of that constable who sadly lost her life in the service of the people of New South Wales.
18: Reforms aimed at strengthening the state's justice system and bail framework have now passed state parliament. The Attorney General Michael Daly says the changes will help keep the community safe. Two men have been charged over an attempted armed robbery of a container truck at Port Botany. Police have been told five men forcibly removed a truck driver from his vehicle and held him at gunpoint. The group left the scene empty-handed. Data shows an increase in the number of drug overdoses in Australia as a result of methamphetamine. A National Drug and Alcohol Research Centre report has found the substance was responsible for 753 deaths in 2024. Associate Professor Amy Peacock says it's a growing concern.
21: Use and harms remain substantial and appear to have continued the upward trajectory seen before COVID-19. Several indicators are now at their highest observed levels, including wastewater consumption, methamphetamine-related hospitalisations and death.
18: Also making news, experts are pushing for an overhaul of Australia's fuel tax system as prices at the pump continue to soar. The NRMA says the fuel excise is becoming increasingly outdated as we see more electric vehicles being used on the road. And research suggests African elephants use medicinal plants to self-medicate and to treat their young. In finance, the All Ords trading down 62 points, one Aussie dollar buying 70.1 US cents.
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18: The Roosters will learn if they made the right move, rushing star halfback Sam Walker back into the side for tonight's preliminary final against the Dolphins. The 24-year-old declared fit just 4 weeks after having surgery on a foot injury. League legend Brad Fittler's told Nine, training and recovery aside, Walker's real test will be on the field.
22: Game circumstances, sidestepping, really acceleration. Now, these can only be done when under the pressure, people actually tackling you uncomfortably, getting in amongst traffic. So they're the things that are going to be, make Sam a little bit nervous.
18: Aussie golfer Minwoo Lee and partner Sung Jae have fallen short in the opening match of the President's Cup. They lost one down to world number one Scottie Scheffler and Sam Burns. And Lions fans are breathing a sigh of relief with Lachie Neale overturning a suspension, so he will be right to play in tomorrow's AFL Grand Final. 11:04, that's the latest news and sport.
2: 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Sydney traffic.
23: In Gaimea, low-hanging wires. Kingsway closed eastbound at Holden Road. Alloa, a broken-down semi-trailer. The Princes Highway northbound approaching Park Road. Des Moines, a broken-down truck. It's on Victoria Road, blocking lane 3 southbound approaching Lyons Road. At Chester Hill, an oil spill from an earlier truck breakdown. That's affecting Woodville Road at Warrawidgee Road. The left lane is closed southbound. 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I'm Tim Govers. That's the latest traffic on Classic Hits 2UE.
2: 2UE Sydney weather.
18: Partly cloudy with a chance of a late storm developing, light winds, a top of 25 degrees on the coast, 32 in the west. A sunny day tomorrow, showers increasing on Sunday, a shower or two for Monday as well, partly cloudy Tuesday and sunny again by Wednesday. Right now it's 23 degrees in town, humidity 71%. It's 25 degrees at Bankstown, 24 at Campbelltown and Terry Hills, 23 degrees at Penrith, 22 at Lucas Heights.
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every song getting us closer to the weekend. Should I stay or should I go? That age-old dilemma from The Clash, with a classic hit in the next 20 minutes. And straight after this, one that Tom Cruise kind of made his own in Risky Business from Bob Seger.

0: love that. Should I stay or should I go? Classic hits 2UE across Sydney every Saturday night. We have the Jukebox Saturday night. Non-stop classic hits from 6 till midnight. But the great thing is Sunday night, if you're a fan of the 70s, that's all we'll play. Sunday night 70s, music like this, pop, rock, disco, all sorts. It was in the 70s that Billy Joel gave us something rebellious to sing. My Life. We'll play this straight after something from the Bangles next.
1: 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Sydney traffic.
2: A broken down truck in Drummoyne on Victoria Road. It's blocking Lane 3 southbound approaching Lyons Road. In Redfern, a police operation has Regent Street closed between Lawson and Cleveland Streets both ways. Northbound traffic on Gibbons Street is being diverted onto Lawson Street. In Chester Hill, an oil spill after a truck breakdown earlier this morning has taken out two southbound lanes of Woodville Road at Warrawidgee Road for the cleanup. 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I'm Tim Govers. That's the latest traffic on Classic Hits 2UE.
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9: Hi there, I'm Adam Pond with the Sports Flash. The first of the prelims tonight with the Dolphins up against the Roosters. Dolphins coach Christian Wolf says Sam Walker is one of the players that could blow the game wide open despite coming off an ankle injury.
10: He brings a bit of the unknown about how he plays and what he's going to do. And he's certainly a guy that we're going to have to be focused on and do a really good job on.
9: Well, Lachie Neale is free to play in the grand final. His legal team successfully arguing he had not been given the benefit of the exceptional and compelling circumstances. provision in the initial appeal. The Lions midfielder saying the case has not disrupted the team's build-up to the big game against Freo.
11: Been business as usual, and so it hasn't really changed our preparations in terms of a team and a club. I think everyone's worked really hard behind the scenes to get this result, and it hasn't affected the group.
9: A big win for South Africa in the opening one day in Durban. The Proteas set the Aussies a massive target of 298 to win. We fell well short, all out for 230 in the 41st over.
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0: bass, James Taylor with a classic hit after a blast from the past I have not heard for so long. I love that. Going back to the early Kate Sobrano days, I'm talking, trust me, midday news next. Then we are in for a treat today. Our classic hits lunchbox with Gavin Miller playing John and Olivia, some U2 as well. It was this day 50 years ago that you two got together for the first time in Dublin. Our classic hits lunchbox celebrating big moments from this day, September 25 in history.
1: 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No songs you've never heard of. Just classic hits. After classic hits.

0: If you know it in the first second, it belongs right here. Classic Hits, Sydney's 2UE.
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9: In this bulletin, police officer killed in inner Sydney crash, changes to stem from AI data breach, and a spot in the NRL Grand Final on the line tonight. It's midday. Good afternoon. I'm Madeline McNeil. The Police Association says the death of an officer in an inner Sydney crash is being felt across the state. Dusty Fitzpatrick reports.
10: A police car was under lights and sirens when it crashed into a tree at Redfern, killing a female constable instantly. The male constable, who was behind the wheel of the vehicle, has been taken to hospital and is in a stable condition. Police Association President Kevin Morton says it's a tragic incident which will affect every New South Wales officer.
11: It's one of those unique situations where we all feel the pain today.
10: A critical incident has been declared with investigations into the crash ongoing. Dusty Fitzpatrick, Sydney.
9: Two children suffering from critical injuries earlier this week have now died in hospital. Jefferson Shaw reports.
12: 5 days on from the stabbing of three children in the Blue Mountains, a second infant has died in hospital. The child's five-year-old sibling was declared dead at the scene, while a three-year-old remains in a critical condition in hospital. Police say the mother will be charged with an additional offence of murder following the one-year-old's death in hospital. In a separate incident, an 11-year-old boy has also died in hospital, suffering a gunshot wound to his neck and head at a Northwest Sydney apartment. One of five people present at Norwest, an 18-year-old man, is charged with concealing a serious indictable offence. Investigations are continuing. Jefferson Shaw, Sydney.
9: Water supplies expected to be restored imminently to the remainder of up to 30,000 homes affected by an outage in northern Sydney. An issue at Lane Cove early this morning caused disruptions in Lane Cove, Wollstonecraft, Greenwich, Artarmon and North Sydney. Sydney Water's Darren Cleary has told Mark Levy urgent repair works have been underway for hours.
13: We did respond, as I said, by around a bit after 6:30 and we started isolating the main. That isolation meant by around 9 a.m. most customers, and there's about 90% should have received their normal service.
9: The government is looking at tougher laws for artificial intelligence following a major cybersecurity breach. Federal politics reporter Nelson Scott.
14: An OpenAI bot managed to slice through security on four government websites, including Medicare. An investigation is now underway to assess vulnerabilities, tighten reporting rules, and decide what penalties OpenAI should face. Labor says it will alter criminal laws if it's found the tech giant cannot be charged over the breach. Prime Minister Anthony Albanese has told the United Nations it shows why the technology must be kept under human control.
15: To ensure that AI will work and deliver for people.
14: Opposition leader Angus Taylor says the government is out of its depth.
16: This is a Prime Minister who has admitted himself he's never used AI.
14: A deadline for the review has not been set, but Labor hopes it will get answers quickly. Nelson Scott, Canberra.
9: Dozens of United Nations members have walked out of the General Assembly chamber before an address by the Israeli Prime Minister. Benjamin Netanyahu defended the war with Iran, praised America's partnership, and claimed accusing Israel of genocide is the greatest lie of the century. He began the speech by addressing the walkout.
17: Before I begin, just a quick announcement. If there are any other moral cowards who haven't yet left this hall, please do so now. Thank you very much.
9: The Palestinian president addressed the assembly by video, calling on the international community to act to protect the Palestinian people. The state government says half of 5,000 new homes which have been built for low-income earners are for women fleeing from domestic violence. They're part of a project to build more than 8,000 new affordable homes. Housing Minister Rose Jackson says domestic violence survivors need somewhere to go.
18: With recent tragic events that we've seen, it just really highlights how important access to housing is for victim survivors of domestic violence, so they do have that security to leave.
9: Latest data has found the rate of deaths from methamphetamine use is increasing across the country. 753 people died from overdoses of the drug in 2024, while wastewater monitoring detected record levels of consumption. Drug overdose mortality rates have increased in older demographics. A survey shows nearly 9 in 10 Australians trust their pharmacist to provide advice for non-complex health conditions. People across New South Wales will soon be able to get treatment at pharmacies for conditions including ear infections and wounds. Pharmacy Guild President Trent Toomey says the poll shows patients want easier, more convenient access to care.
19: This isn't just about treating everyday health conditions like providing your vaccinations or treating urinary tract infections or school sores. This is about now partnering with your local community pharmacy for long-term condition management.
9: Also making news, experts are pushing for an overhaul of Australia's fuel tax system as prices soar and the number of EVs on the road increases. Police are urging drivers to slow down as they head off for the school spring school holidays, with more traffic expected on the roads. And a program's being put in place aimed at giving every public school student in the state the opportunity to learn a musical instrument. In finance, the All Ords is trading down 55 points at 88.41. Australian dollar is buying 70.11 US cents.
7: At Sydney's Classic Hits 2UE, we love playing classic hits. And there's plenty more of them coming up straight after the news and weather.
9: The Roosters are confident they can overturn a poor run of form when they face the Dolphins in tonight's NRL preliminary final. Last fortnight's qualifier defeat to Penrith made it 4 losses in a row for the Tricolours. But hooker Reece Robson sold 9. They've embraced the opportunity to review their weak spots.
20: Yeah, finding our feet in that a little bit. It's sort of, obviously everyone has ups and downs in a season. That's rugby league, and that's where you get your best learnings. And I think that was good for us to sort of have those couple of losses.
9: A blow for the Raiders. Hooker Tom Starling's reportedly leaving the club immediately to join Super League giant St Helens. The dummy half's expected to fly to the UK to meet with incoming coach Kevin Walters. Dockers coach Justin Longmuir says they're making no changes after Lachie Neale was freed to play in tomorrow's AFL Grand Final. The Brisbane midfielder overturned a one-match suspension for striking another player. And South Africa has claimed the first match of its one-day international series with Australia by 67 runs. It's 7 past 12. That's the latest news and sport.
7: 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Sydney Traffic.
0: In Des Moines, a broken down truck on Victoria Road, Lane 3 southbound is blocked approaching Lyons Road. At Chester Hill, an oil spill from an earlier truck breakdown. Woodville Road at Warrawidgee Road, the left lane is closed southbound. A police operation underway at Redfern. Regent Street is closed between Lawson and Cleveland Streets both ways. And on the M7 motorway at Horsley Park, the speed limit is down to 60 for northbounders at the Horsley Drive due to damaged safety fencing. Score a win at Dan Murphy's. Get hard-rated orange lemon, 375ml cans, 24 case, $105 for My Dan's members. 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I'm Tim Govis. That's the latest traffic on Classic Hits 2UE.
7: 2UE Sydney weather.
9: Partly cloudy with a chance of a thunderstorm into the evening. Nor'easterly winds up to 25 kilometres per hour. Partly cloudy tomorrow, 17 to 29 degrees in the city, 15 to 35 in the west. Looking ahead, showers Sunday, possible showers Monday, partly cloudy Tuesday and sunny Wednesday. Right now in town, it's 22 degrees, it's 23 at Lucas Heights, 25 degrees at Campbelltown and Penrith and 26 at Bankstown.
21: I'll just have cheese and lettuce and Marmite sandwich and coffee. Okay, a 1, 2, 3, 4.
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22: Good afternoon, happy Friday, and welcome to the Lunchbox, September 25th edition. I think we'll start with the big one today, the 50th anniversary of the formation of U2 in Dublin. That happened on this day in 1976. Here's Bono talking about one of their biggest hits, With or Without You.
23: This is a song you wrote for your wife.
24: Yeah, well, an early version of With or Without You sounded a little too much like a pop song.
23: Uh-huh.
24: And so we put it aside.
23: Uh-huh.
24: And we're putting it off the album. And my mate, Gavin Friday, he pulled it out of the trash can. And he helped reorganize it. And then Steve Lillywhite brought in this incredible mix of it. And it's become this, you know, big song for us. But yeah, we're just always a little, I think, and we should, be wary of the saccharine, don't you think?
23: Indeed.
22: You two turning 50 today. Amazing, right? So here it is, With or Without You, welcome to the Lunchbox.

Madonna on the Classic Hits Lunchbox with Papa Don't Preach. Albert Hammond before that, It Never Rains in Southern California. And we played With or Without You from U2 because 50 years ago today, a then 14-year-old Larry Mullen Jr. posted a notice on his high school bulletin board seeking musicians for a new band, and that band became U2. Let's get on with all things September 25th. Michael Douglas is 82 today, sharing a birthday with his wife, Catherine Zeta-Jones. Zeta, whatever, you know who I mean. Anson Williams is 77 today, Potsy from Happy Days. Mark Hamill is 75, you know, Luke Skywalker. Colin Friels is 74. Will Smith is 58. Isn't that a slap in the face? Heather Locklear.

0: The classic hits Lunchbox and Badfinger's Come and Get It. John Travolta and Olivia Newton-John before that, You're the One That I Want. Rolling Stones too with Get Off My Cloud because they released it on this day in 1965. We are doing all things September 25th. Here's a big one. Kathy Freeman won Australia's 100th Olympic gold medal sprinting to victory on this day in the year 2000. Little Richard Boulevard was dedicated and named in Little Richard's honour in his hometown of Macon, Georgia on this day in 1990. Billy Joel filed a $90 million lawsuit against his former manager, Frank Weber, on this day in 1989. If you want more about that story, watch the Billy Joel documentary that came out a few months ago, And So It Goes. That story is told so well in that documentary. The Beatles, animated cartoon series, began on US TV on this day in 1965. And on this day in 1990, INXS released an album called X. Here's Michael Hutchence.
1: You really do start to get an overwhelming feeling of responsibility after a while. There's certain types of responsibility. Some are a cold, hard, factual one, and some are emotional. To the audience and to friends and all these people that work with us on a creative basis, it's fairly emotional. It's fairly give and take. There's a respect going on. With a record company, I don't know. We own everything, so we don't have people standing around us with the big fat cigars going, "Hey guys, this better be a hit." We really take all responsibility for whatever we do on a creative level.
0: That is Michael Hutchence. INXS released X on this day in 1990. It had Disappear on it, Suicide Blonde, Bitter Tears, and this song here, By My Side, INXS on the Lunchbox.

0: Sydney's classic hits, 2UE, Friday edition of The Lunchbox, September 25th. We just played Split End, 6 months in a leaky boat. We've got an excuse for some Led Zeppelin between now and one. And here in Sydney, Toby Green, captain of the Greater Western Sydney Giants. He's 33, and on this day in 1995, Cronulla got 156 mils of rain, the heaviest fall recorded in the Sydney region for 112 years. More birthdays and anniversaries coming up on The Lunchbox here at Sydney's 2UE.
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7: I'm Adam Pond with the Sports Flash. Lachie Neale will have a crack at another premiership with the Lions. The star midfielder's clean record enough to get his one-match ban downgraded to a 10-grand fine on appeal last night. Whether it will be a last game in charge for coach Chris Fagan remains to be seen.
8: I honestly don't know right at this point in time whether I'll keep going or not. But I was like that last year and the year before. So just got to work out the right time to go.
7: A loss for the Aussies in the opening one day in Durban. The home side rallied from losing a couple of quick wickets to post 297. We fell 67 runs short. Captain Mitch Marsh admitting we couldn't really get any team cohesion going with the bat.
9: Credit where credit's due. They did well to get 300 on that wicket, and then obviously we had our opportunities. I'll probably sound like a broken record when it comes to partnerships with our batting, but we weren't able to form many tonight.
7: And winners in the NBL last night, the Perth Wildcats 1 point over the Adelaide 36ers and Melbourne United 86-61 over South East Melbourne Phoenix.
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0: The Classic Hits Lunchbox. So Dana Ross, where did our love go? Look, I don't want to bring the mood down, but we need to honour some people who left us on September 25th and play one last song, a Led Zeppelin song, on the Lunchbox for the week. Let's see. Don Adams, who's starting Get Smart, died at the age of 82 on this day in 2005. Andy Williams left us on this day in 2012. And today's not the anniversary of the death of Jackie Wilson. He actually died in 1984, but today is the anniversary of the heart attack that he had on stage. That was on this day in 1975. He went into a coma from which he never recovered. So while we're doing bad news, here's some news from this day in 1980.
1: John Bonham, the drummer for Led Zeppelin, is dead at the age of 32. And as Inspector Ed Garland of the Thames Valley Police in England tells us,
2: we do not know the cause of death. There will be a post-mortem in due course, although we're not treating it as suspicious.
1: Bonham was found lying in bed by John Paul Jones after a night's sleep at Jimmy Page's home following a late-night rehearsal. The police reporting it was not a suicide, that there was no note found next to the body and no sign of any drugs nearby.
0: So let's honour the memory of the late, great John Bonzo Bonham. He doesn't do much in the first few minutes of this song, but when he comes in, oh boy, do you feel it. Led Zeppelin, Stairway to Heaven on the Lunchbox.

0: way to heaven.
1: Sydney's classic hits, To You We, honouring the memory of John Bonham, who died on this day in 1980 by playing Led Zeppelin's Stairway to Heaven at the tail end of the lunchbox for the week. I will catch you on Sunday morning. This is After Sunday Morning 60s. We're doing the classic hits countdown. Let me play some audio, see if you can figure out what year this would be.
2: This album here, John Farnham, Whispering Jack. Congratulations, I reviewed it a couple of weeks ago. What is more impressive is not only did you sing on it and sing wonderfully, but help produce it. I mean, you were in every session with Ross Fraser.
3: Well, I mean, it was a joy to work with Ross. He was great. We had a really good team, and you've got to be involved in what you do.
1: So that's Molly Meldrum and John Farnham on Countdown in 1986. Yep, that's what we're doing, 1986, Sunday morning from 10 on the Classic Hits Countdown. I'll catch you then. Michelle Murphy next. Enjoy your afternoon.
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12: It's 1 o'clock. Good afternoon. I'm Madeline McNeil. The police commissioner has paid tribute to a constable killed in a car crash in Sydney's inner suburbs. 20-year-old Mia Lay was a passenger in a vehicle which was responding under lights and sirens at Redfern in the early hours of this morning when it hit a tree. A 24-year-old constable who was driving the vehicle has been hospitalised with facial injuries. Commissioner Mal Lanyon says nothing he can say will ease the pain.
13: Mia had been in the New South Wales Police for 16 months. She's shown exceptional promise and was well-loved through the South Sydney Police Area Command. She would have been an outstanding police officer, and to lose her life, both in its prime and just at the infancy of becoming a police officer, is a terrible tragedy.
12: Opposition leader Angus Taylor is demanding the Prime Minister get real and immediately cut the fuel excise. The ongoing war in the Middle East has pushed up the cost of petrol above $2 a litre and diesel is almost $3. Mr Taylor says the cost is unsustainable for many households and businesses and the excise should be lowered. The federal government says laws may need to be changed to ensure AI companies can be held accountable for cyber attacks. A non-human agent from OpenAI infiltrated Medicare along with three other government websites. A task force is now investigating potential penalties and law enforcement options. Labor Senator Murray Watt says legislation may be updated to keep big tech in line.
14: Whether the circumstances here allow for charges to be laid by the AFP, and if that's not the case, then of course that suggests that we may need to further update our laws beyond what we're already intending.
12: The Prime Minister has used his address to the United Nations to claim his government is leading the way on creating guardrails for AI. Mr Albanese rebuffed the US President, who's opposed to stronger regulation to govern artificial intelligence. Free Wi-Fi is being rolled out on some train services across New South Wales. Two trains operating on intercity routes, including Sydney to Melbourne and Sydney to Canberra, will be fitted with the technology. Regional Transport Minister Jenny Aitchison says it's an important change.
15: For far too long, passengers have been left to deal with limited or no connection while they've been travelling on regional trains.
12: Unionised staff at the Australian Energy Market Operator are threatening industrial action. Members of Professionals Australia are pushing for better pay and protections from AI. AEMO says any action by staff risks disrupting the country's energy network. And the rugby league boss has claimed there is a plan to have pre-match entertainment before the NRL Grand Final, but insists the mystery of what it will be is part of the appeal. In finance, the All Ords is trading down 56 points at 88.41. One Australian dollar is buying 70 US cents.
4: If it's happening in Sydney, you'll hear about it on 2UE. 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
16: Good afternoon. The Panthers are being labelled paranoid for using tarps to block the view of their training field as Nathan Cleary recovers from a foot injury. There are suggestions Cleary's bone stress issue is worse than first thought, but Storm star Cam Munster has told Nine he's not questioning the tactics.
17: You know, when it gets down to the crunch time in September, they know exactly what they need to do, and there's obviously question marks about Nathan Cleary, and Ivan and the coaching staff know full well what they want to do with that sort of stuff and with their team.
16: A blow for the Dragons, the NRLW, with reports captain Brooke Anderson is walking away from the final year of her contract. The Dockers and Lions have taken part in the AFL Grand Final parade in front of tens of thousands of fans in Melbourne. And in golf, the US has taken an early 3-2 lead over the Internationals after the opening day of the PGA's President's Cup. That's sport. I'm Adam Hawes.
12: It's 1:04. That's the latest news and sport.
4: 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Sydney Traffic.
18: Guy Mia, look out for traffic lights blacked out due to a power failure on the Kingsway at Hotham Road. There are also low-hanging wires through the area and two westbound lanes are closed as a result. Chester Hill, we have road damage southbound on Woodville Road at Warrawidgee Road. That's closing two lanes, causing some heavy congestion. The road damage is due to an oil spill from an earlier truck breakdown. And if you're headed through the Blue Mountains in Bell, we've also got road damage on Darling Causeway at Chifley Road, bringing the speed limit down to 40. 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I'm Erin Healy. That's the latest traffic on Classic Hits 2UE.
4: 2UE Sydney weather.
12: Partly cloudy with a chance of a thunderstorm into the evening. Nor'easterly winds up to 25 kilometres per hour. Partly cloudy tomorrow, 17 to 29 degrees in the city, 15 to 35 in the west. Looking ahead, showers Sunday, possible showers Monday, partly cloudy Tuesday and sunny Wednesday. Right now in town, it's 22 degrees, it's 23 at Lucas Heights, 25 degrees at Campbelltown and Penrith and 26 at Bankstown.
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Sunshine in Song, Kokomo, the Beach Boys, with classic hits in the next 15 minutes from the sports. I've got a blast from the past from them. Who listens to the radio? Well, we do. So you can hear surprises like the one I've got from Genesis soon too.

0: I've been listening to you guys for so, so long, and so I've got it on at work all day. And customers come in and they're always listening to it too, and are asking what we're listening to. So I let them know. So hopefully they've tuned in as well.
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0: I think it's 2UE with Genesis and A Blast from the Past, the sports who listens to the radio. Everyone talking about music at the moment. Pre-game NRL final. Are we putting the money towards that or just getting on with it? Tonight, Dolphins take on the Roosters. Massive night in Brisbane. Let's just get that done and dusted before we talk about the final next week, huh? More Than a Feeling, classic hit from Boston. Playing straight after Elton John next.
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6: I'm Adam Pond with the Sports Flash. Lachie Neale will have a crack at another premiership with the Lions. The star midfielder's clean record enough to get his one-match ban downgraded to a 10 grand fine on appeal last night. Whether it will be a last game in charge for coach Chris Fagan remains to be seen.
7: I honestly don't know right at this point in time whether I'll keep going or not, but I was like that last year and the year before, so just got to work out the right time to go.
6: A loss for the Aussies in the opening one day in Durban. The home side rallied from losing a couple of quick wickets to post 297. We fell 67 runs short. Captain Mitch Marsh admitting we couldn't really get any team cohesion going with the bat.
8: Credit where credit's due. They did well to get 300 on that wicket, and then obviously we had our opportunities. I probably sound like a broken record when it comes to partnerships with our batting, but we weren't able to form many tonight.
6: And winners in the NBL last night, the Perth Wildcats 1 point over the Adelaide 36ers and Melbourne United 86-61 over South East Melbourne Phoenix.
0: Sydney's classic hit, 2UE.

0: If you would rather not take the long way home, stay with us. Classic hit there from Supertramp. But what we'll do is we'll get you the 2 o'clock news headlines next and then a traffic update to make that drive a little bit easier today. There was a time in the late 80s you couldn't go anywhere without hearing this hypnotic music from Enya. Going to get a massage these days, they still play it. Aridico Flow. We'll get this on after we get the news headlines at 2 o'clock next.
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12: It's 2 o'clock. Good afternoon. I'm Madeleine McNeil. The Premier says he's devastated by the loss of a 20-year-old constable in a car crash while on duty in Sydney. Mia Lay was a passenger in a car responding under lights and sirens at Redfern when it hit a tree. She was killed instantly. The driver has been hospitalised in a stable condition. Chris Minns says everyone in New South Wales is thinking of Mia's family.
13: A young officer who graduated not long ago, in fact, graduated school not long ago, started her shift not knowing that she wasn't going to return to her family. I am devastated for her mother and father. I'm devastated for her partner. I'm devastated for the policing community in New South Wales that will be hurting.
12: A young boy shot in the face and neck in Sydney's northwest has now died in hospital. One man's been charged with concealing a serious offence following the shooting at Norwest, and investigations are ongoing. Separately, a second child injured in a stabbing in the Blue Mountains has died as a result of their injuries. A three-year-old remains in a critical condition in hospital. The opposition is demanding answers over why the federal government waited to reveal an AI-related cyber breach. An OpenAI agent successfully hacked four government websites, including Medicare. Ministers were notified about the incident last week, but the public was kept in the dark until yesterday. Liberal leader Angus Taylor says Labor needs to answer questions about transparency.
14: Why was that? What was going on? Why did he wait? Why didn't he tell Australians what had gone on here? And what has the government done to patch those vulnerabilities and to make sure they don't occur again?
12: New modelling shows there'll be a sharp drop in social and affordable homes unless recent housing investments are made permanent. Social housing stock has dropped from 6% to around 4%. Around 190,000 households across the country are on social housing wait lists. Australian Community Housing Chief Executive Mark Degotati says federal investments into housing have been welcome.
15: What we need them to do now is to continue their investment, a long-term investment pipeline of $2.5 billion a year, can deliver thousands of homes to people that really need it.
12: Also making news, the Prime Minister has used a key speech to the UN General Assembly in New York to declare the importance of middle powers like Australia. Unionised staff at the Australian Energy Market Operator are threatening to take industrial action. And latest data has found the rate of deaths from methamphetamine use is increasing across the country. In finance, the All Ords is trading down 56 points at 88.40. One Australian dollar is buying 70.14 US cents.
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16: League legend Andrew John says the Dolphins need a clear plan of attack for securing a maiden grand final appearance. The Finns host the Roosters in tonight's first prelim final in front of a sold-out Suncorp Stadium. The eighth immortal has told Nine, targeting key Roosters forward Nefahu White should be priority number one.
17: The only thing for the Dolphins I would be saying to them is to stop Nefahu White. He's the first one. If you can get at him, you can get at Lindsay Collins.
18: Yeah.
17: If you can get at Lindsay, you can get at Victor.
16: Australia trails South Africa 1-0 in the men's one-day cricket series after a 67-run loss in Durban. Captain Mitch Marsh top scoring with 60 off 36 balls. The Aussies bowled out for 230. And Mercedes George Russell has topped the time sheets in practice 1 and 2 ahead of the Azerbaijan Formula 1 Grand Prix. That's sport. I'm Adam Hawes.
12: It's 4 past 2. That's the latest news and sport.
10: 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Sydney traffic.
19: Grace Danes, look out for a car and truck crash westbound on the M4 at the Beresford Road overpass, closing one lane, causing some heavy congestion. Also on the M4 in Croydon, look out for a truck breakdown westbound just past the Wattle Street on-ramp. Wiley Park, a truck breakdown southbound on King George's Road approaching the Boulevard. Guymea, traffic lights flashing yellow on the Kingsway at Hotham Road. That's also closing one eastbound lane. 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I'm Erin Healy. That's the latest traffic on Classic Hits 2UE.
10: 2UE Sydney weather.
12: Partly cloudy with a chance of a thunderstorm into the evening. Nor'easterly winds up to 25 kilometres per hour. Partly cloudy tomorrow, 17 to 29 degrees in the city, 15 to 35 in the west. Looking ahead, showers Sunday, possible showers Monday, partly cloudy Tuesday and sunny Wednesday. Right now in town, it's 22 degrees. It's 23 at Lucas Heights, 25 degrees at Campbelltown and Penrith, and 26 at Bankstown.
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Rinico Flow, a classic hit from Enya that she made so much money with. She now just happily resides in her castle in Dublin with her cats. That is not just a fantasy. That is her real life. Is this

0: Love her. Pat Benatar, hit me with your best shot. Sydney's classic hits to UE with a blast from the past from the Water Boys to play for you soon. In the spirit of this weekend, you saw the whole of the moon. It's the Moon Festival, Darling Harbour all weekend, full moon tomorrow night, and the weather is looking pretty good actually. 26 today, mostly sunny and 29 tomorrow. Look, there's fish hours increasing on Sunday and 22 degrees. Ain't no sunshine. There's a touch. We'll play this one from Bill Withers in the next 20 minutes.
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9: Hi there, I'm Vanessa Gibson with a sports flash. The Dolphins are counting down to their first ever prelim, taking on the Roosters tonight at Suncorp Stadium. CEO Terry Reid has told SEN they can't wait to get out there and have a chance to contest for the NRL Premiership.
10: We put ourselves in a position that we are one game away from that, and it's quite exciting, and I'm sure the 50,000 fans at Suncorp tonight will have the place rocking, and it'll be a wonderful atmosphere.
9: Thousands of Dockers and Lions fans have lined the streets of Melbourne this morning for the AFL Grand Final Parade as the anticipation builds for the big day tomorrow. Lions coach Chris Fagan says he didn't think Lachie Neal's ban would be overturned, but he's happy with the result.
11: Good for Lachie, good for footy, I reckon. But we were pretty much ready for him not to be playing, I must admit.
9: South Africa has won the opening one-dayer against Australia in Durban by 67 runs. And a big crowd is expected in Townsville tonight when the Socceroos take on Brazil in the first of two friendlies. They play again in Brisbane next Tuesday. That's the latest in sport.
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0: the moon. A blast from the past from the Water Boys. We're very on theme, you know. Full moon tomorrow night. I hope you get to see it. Video killed the radio star. What a way to go. Sean Vertigan playing the Buggles after the 3 o'clock news headlines next. Huge weekend. We'll get you across the big news of today and a weather forecast for the days ahead. Then straight back into the classic hits.
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0: It's 3 o'clock. Good afternoon. I'm Madeline McNeil. The police minister has met with the family of Mia Lay after she was killed in a car crash while on duty in Sydney's inner suburbs. The constable was a passenger in a car travelling under lights and sirens when it hit a tree, killing her instantly. The 20-year-old had been in the force just 16 months. Yasmin Catley says Mia's parents are understandably in shock.
11: But their description of Mia's love, and she did say this, they've said it, both of them, to us especially, her love of being a police officer. It's what she wanted to do, and she loved her job. Her mother said she was in such a good place. She was loving life.
0: The federal government claims it told the public about an AI data breach as soon as it could. Medicare and three other government websites have been infiltrated by an OpenAI agent. Ministers are made aware of the breach last week, but the public was only informed on Thursday. The opposition and One Nation are both questioning why voters weren't told immediately. The Prime Minister has called for stronger guardrails around artificial intelligence in an address to the United Nations. The leaders of the US and China are also meeting to discuss AI regulation. Anthony Albanese says the technology must remain under human control.
12: Recently, an artificial intelligence agent infiltrated an Australian government website. This is unacceptable, and it is why Australia has been leading the way in establishing Australian standards for AI.
0: The southern section of Sydney's South Coast train line is closed for the weekend due to track work. Buses will be replacing trains between Wollongong and Bomaderry until Monday morning, while services between Port Kembla, Wollongong and Bondi Junction may run to a changed timetable. Transport Coordinator General Howard Collins says there will also be some changes on the Southern Highlands line.
13: Buses replace trains between Wollongong and Bomaderry from this afternoon through the weekend, and between Goulburn, Mossvale and Campbelltown on Saturday. So transportnsw.info has all that information.
0: Travellers hitting the road are also being advised to expect extra traffic with the spring school holidays getting underway. Latest data has found the rate of deaths from methamphetamine use is increasing across the country. 753 people died from overdoses of the drug in 2024, while wastewater monitoring detected record levels of consumption. Drug overdose mortality rates have increased in older demographics. And research suggests African elephants are using medicinal plants to self-medicate and treat their young. In finance, the All Ords is trading down 58 points at 88.38, one Australian dollar buying around 70 US cents.
1: At Sydney's Classic Hits 2UE, we love playing classic hits. And there's plenty more of them coming up straight after the news and weather.
14: Former Bulldogs Premiership winner Darryl Broman is calling the Dolphins the most exciting team he's ever seen. The Finns take on the Roosters tonight at the sold-out Suncorp Stadium. The Big Man tipping the NRL's newest expansion team to qualify for their first grand final.
15: At any game the Dolphins are involved in, I'm excited by. I love watching them play. They are without doubt the most exciting side, I think, probably I've ever seen.
14: On the eve of the AFL Grand Final, Brisbane Lions coach Chris Fagan admits he's undecided about coaching on next season. The Blues are batting first in their Dean Jones one-day cup match against Victoria in Melbourne. After 13 overs, they're 3 for 76. Nick Madden's at not out 26. And Sri Lanka has levelled its men's one-day series with England at 1-1, winning by 16 runs at Headingley. That's sport. I'm Adam Hawes.
0: It's 3:04. That's the latest news and sport.
1: Classic Hits 2UE, Sydney Traffic.
10: Some heavy congestion moving through Milperra on Milperra Road. A multi-vehicle collision near Canterbury Road. It's reported 2 trucks and 4 cars. One of those towing a boat has been involved. In Abbotsbury, a car and pedestrian incident. Southbound Cowpasture Road at Prairievale Road. Into Greystanes on the M4. Truck and car collision westbound at Beresford Road. A truck's broken down in Wiley Park on King George's Road approaching the Boulevard southbound. And in Maze Hill, Great Western Highway at Burnett Street, there's a 2-car collision with a lane shut each way. 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I'm Brittany Gorrell. That's the latest traffic on Classic Hits 2UE.
1: 2UE Sydney weather.
0: Partly cloudy with a chance of a thunderstorm into the evening. Nor'easterly winds up to 25 kilometres per hour. Partly cloudy tomorrow, 17 to 29 degrees in the city, 15 to 35 in the west.
16: Looking ahead, showers Sunday, possible showers Monday, partly cloudy Tuesday and sunny Wednesday. Right now in town, it's 22 degrees. It's 23 at Lucas Heights, 25 degrees at Campbelltown and Penrith, and 26 at Bankstown.
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0: Classic Hits to UE on the bright side of the road. That is Van Morrison. And it's John Vertigan this afternoon. School holidays, if you want to bring the kids into town and have them check out something pretty special. Tomorrow, the Wild Things International Kids Festival begins at the Opera House, featuring storytelling, workshops, interactive activities. There's a free outdoor playground on the forecourt. Yeah, get them off the screens these school holidays and get them to do something pretty spectacular. The Wild Things International Kids Festival, it kicks off tomorrow.
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2: In Revesby, Milperra Road shut eastbound after a multi-vehicle accident near Canterbury Road. A couple of trucks and about four cars have been involved, so it's going to take a little while to clear this one off. The River Road is your alternative. Into Wiley Park, King George's Road, a truck has broken down northbound approaching the boulevard. An oil spill down the M1 Pacific Motorway into Mount Kohler, southbound just passing Keringai Chase Road across Lane 1. Guymere, Kingsway at Hotham Road, traffic lights are blacked out. Eastbound to the left-hand lane is closed with utility works. Ready to end the Attoverse? Test drive BYD Atto 1, new Atto 2 DMI Super Hybrid and Atto 3 Evo this Saturday. 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I'm Brittany Gorrell. That's the latest traffic on Classic Hits 2UE.
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10: Hi there, I'm Vanessa Gibson with a sports flash. The Dolphins are counting down to their first ever prelim, taking on the Roosters tonight at Suncorp Stadium. CEO Terry Reeders told SEN they can't wait to get out there and have a chance to contest for the NRL Premiership.
11: We put ourselves in a position that we are one game away from that, and it's quite exciting, and I'm sure the 50,000 fans at Suncorp tonight will have the place rocking, and it'll be a wonderful atmosphere.
10: Thousands of Dockers and Lions fans have lined the streets of Melbourne this morning for the AFL Grand Final Parade as the anticipation builds for the big day tomorrow. Lions coach Chris Fagan says he didn't think Lachie Neale's ban would be overturned, but he's happy with the results.
12: Good for Lachie, good for footy, I reckon. But we were pretty much ready for him not to be playing, I must admit.
10: South Africa has won the opening one-dayer against Australia in Durban by 67 runs. And a big crowd is expected in Townsville tonight when the Socceroos take on Brazil in the first of two friendlies. They play again in Brisbane next Tuesday. That's the latest in sport.
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0: 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Sydney Traffic.
1: In Revesby on Milperra Road, a multi-car crash. Eastbound traffic is now getting past. Still seeing the left-hand lane, though, blocked off at Canterbury Road, and delays are still pretty heavy. Guymere Kingsway at Hotham Road, traffic lights are blacked out and crews have shut the left westbound lane. Wiley Park on King George's Road at the Boulevard, a truck breakdown northbound. We're getting pretty slow now for the M7 westbound, coming off the M2 heading through to Richmond Road, and quite a slow patch for the M5 westbound at King George's Road. The 2026 Toyota AFL Grand Final is here. Can Fremantle claim their first premiership, or will Brisbane go back to back to back? 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I'm Brittany Gorrell. That's latest traffic on Classic Hits 2UE.
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0: Simon and Garfunkel, Mrs. Robinson, Friday Arvo. Did you know that Soft Cell weren't the original artists of Tainted Love? No. Gloria Jones did it in the 60s. I'm going to play the more popular Soft Cell version after four, along with Toto, and Sonny and Cher will be there too.
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17: It's 4 o'clock. Good afternoon. I'm Madeline McNeil.
12: A 20-year-old constable is being remembered as a courageous young police officer after she was killed in a car crash in the early hours of this morning. Mia Lay was a passenger in the police car which collided with a tree in Redfern. The 24-year-old driver, her colleague, has been hospitalised with facial injuries. Police Commissioner Mal Lanyon says his officers put their lives on the line every day.
17: Terribly, on some of those days, some police officers pay the ultimate sacrifice. Tamia, thank you for your courage. Thank you for choosing to join the New South Wales Police Force and thank you for serving the community of New South Wales.
12: Drivers across Sydney should be alert for flash flooding with storms delivering heavy rain across the region. The storms developing in the west are tracking northeast. The Weather Bureau's issued severe thunderstorm warnings and says large hailstones and damaging winds are also possible over the next several hours. The federal government is rejecting claims it was slow to inform the public about an AI-driven cyber attack. An OpenAI bot managed to bypass security controls and breach four government websites. Ministers made the news public 1 week after they were first alerted. Labor Senator Murray Watt claims the announcement was made as soon as possible.
18: We don't want to be going out half-cocked and providing information that turns out to be incorrect. We wanted to understand exactly what had happened, what information had been accessed, whether it was a malicious attack or not. And once we had that information available, that was the appropriate time to make it public.
12: A police officer has been charged over a pursuit in Sydney's west which left a teenage motorbike rider in hospital. It's alleged the 51-year-old followed an unlicensed rider after terminating the pursuit and collided with him in Penrith in March. He's been charged with negligent driving and is due in court next month. The red and yellow flags will be raised along the coastline tomorrow when the surf lifesaving patrol season kicks off. Beaches across the state are expected to be busy with warm weather forecast for the unofficial start of the spring school holidays. Surf Lifesaving New South Wales Chief Executive Steve Pearce has told Trent Nikolic 22,000 lifesavers will be on deck.
19: They're coming out of, I guess, you know, the winter slumber to get back onto the beaches, you know, with all the lifeguards and... Yeah, tomorrow is probably a fitting day, mate. It looks around 34 degrees and the forecast is for an extremely hot summer. So we know we're going to be incredibly busy.
12: Also making news, experts are pushing for an overhaul of Australia's fuel tax system as prices soar and the number of EVs on the road increases. And police are urging drivers to slow down as they head off for the school holiday break. In finance, just before close, the All Ords is down 57 points, one Australian dollar buying 70.1 US cents.
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20: The Panthers have blacked out their training field with tarps ahead of Sunday's NRL preliminary final against the Knights. There's suggestions about stopping prying eyes from spotting any issues with Nathan Cleary's foot injury. Brisbane Lions star Lachie Neal admits he thought he was no chance of playing in tomorrow's AFL Grand Final. The veteran midfielder is free to take on the Dockers after the appeals board overturned his one-match ban for striking. A relieved Neal spoke to Fox Footy at the Grand Final Parade in Melbourne.
21: Was there a stage this week you're thinking, I'm in trouble, I mightn't get off?
22: Oh, most of the week, really, yeah. You're never really sure how these things are going to go, but very happy that it's gone my way.
20: Erling Haaland has scored a double as Norway beat Denmark 3-2 in the UEFA Nations League. And in golf, the USA lead the internationals 3-2 going into day two of the President's Cup. That's sport. I'm Adam Hawes.
12: 4 past 4, that's news and sport.
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23: M4 Motorway towards Wallgrove Road in Eastern Creek, we have a three-car collision eastbound. M4 Motorway tunnel westbound at the Concord Road off-ramp, a trunk is broken down, expect some pretty heavy congestion. Warwick Farm on the Hume Highway at Sapo Road, a breakdown westbound. Reevesby, a couple of lanes are back open following a multi-vehicle crash. Milpera Road eastbound at Canterbury Road, still the left-hand lane is blocked. There's water over the Great Western Highway through Sun Valley and also some wet conditions slowing the M7 through Quakers Hill. 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I'm Brittany Gorrell. That's the latest traffic on Classic Hits 2UE.
1: 2UE Sydney weather.
12: Partly cloudy with a chance of a thunderstorm into the evening. Nor'easterly winds up to 25 kilometres per hour. Partly cloudy tomorrow, 17 to 29 degrees in the city, 15 to 35 in the west. Looking ahead, showers Sunday, possible showers Monday, partly cloudy Tuesday and sunny Wednesday. Right now in town, it's 22 degrees. It's 23 at Lucas Heights, 25 degrees at Campbelltown and Penrith, and 26 at Bankstown.
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Now, that is a great tune. Prince and Cream. Friday arvos are done right with classic hits from the Silvers, A Blast from the Past soon, and Sonny and Cher.

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1: Classic hits to UE, Billy Joel and Silvers, our blast from the past, bit of boogie fever. Sunday morning ritual around this place is the classic hits countdown. Gavin Miller will not only count down the top 20 songs from 1986, but will relive what was going on in Sydney in 1986. It was the year Lady Gaga was born. It was the year that the Space Shuttle Challenger exploded. And the year that John Farnham ruled the world. How good was the Whispering Jack album? It was massive in 1986. You're the Voice will appear on the countdown. Where will it be? We'll find out more Sunday morning from 10 here at 2UE.
2: 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Sydney traffic.
3: Heavy westbound for the M4 motorway tunnel with a truck breakdown at the Concord Road off-ramp. Left-hand lane is shut with a reduced 40k speed. We're easing up on the M4 through Eastern Creek around Woolgrove Road eastbound after an earlier crash. There's been a

0: Multi-vehicle collision through Revesby this afternoon. An eastbound lane blocked Milperra Road near Canterbury Road. Canley Vale, Cumberland Highway past St. John's Road. A three-car crash northbound. Very heavy for the M7 moving into Quakers Hill each direction with a downpour. 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I'm Brittany Gorrell. That's the latest traffic on Classic Hits 2UE.
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9: Hi there, I'm Vanessa Gibson with a sports flash. The Roosters are hoping they can taste success before a handful of players depart the club. Connor Watson is one of them and has told Seven it's extra motivation, not knowing if tonight's prelim against the Dolphins will be the last game in the tricolours.
10: There is a little bit there. I want to, you know, go out on a high, but I don't think you need any more motivation than playing in a prelim.
9: The countdown to the AFL Grand Final tomorrow continues with Dockers and Lions fans turning out for the parade and captain's runs today. Frio fan favourite Luke Jackson has told Seven it's an incredible experience.
11: Very motivated. I think all the fans here, seeing them, that's all the motivation you need there. Been waiting a very long time for this, so I can't wait.
9: In a win for the Lions, for those who are superstitious, co-captain Josh Dunkley was the last to let go of the Premiership Cup after the photo with Alex Pearce. And the Socceroos will play their first international since this year's World Cup when they take on Brazil in two friendlies starting tonight in Townsville. The teams haven't played each other since 2017. That's the latest in sport.
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0: 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Sydney traffic.
1: M5 through Milperra. Earlier truck fire has now cleared westbound towards Henry Lawson Drive. Still a very heavy run approaching from King George's Road and also seeing citybound delays coming from the Hume Motorway. M4 Motorway tunnel under speed coming in from the Rosedale Link and towards a Concord Road off-ramp where trucks broken down, shutting a lane and reducing the speed to 40. We've got some pretty wet conditions that have been slowing up the M7 around Quakers Hill and a power failure with traffic lights blacked out through Doonside, Richmond Road at Knox Road and Knox Road at Power Street. Score a win at Dan Murphy's. Get Jack Daniel's Old Number 7 Tennessee Whiskey 700 mils at $52 for My Dan's members. 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I'm Brittany Gorrell. 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

0: Earth, Wind and Fire and Boogie Wonderlanders. We prepare for the 5 o'clock music marathon. It's on straight after the 5 o'clock update. A Cold Chisel classic. I'm going to get Barnsley to tell you all about it.
1: Funny thing, K-San's probably the most misquoted song in Australian history. You know, for 40 years or whatever it is since that song came out, I've watched people in the audience singing the wrong words. You know, a couple of tours back, we had 10-foot letters with the words across the back of the thing saying last plane out of Sydney, and they were still singing train. And I don't know how they think they're going to get a train to Vietnam. I don't, you know, it's just...
0: That's on the way. ABBA's Mamma Mia. And being AFL Grand Final Eve, we might get something special on from Mike Brady as well.
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18: It's 5 o'clock. Good afternoon. I'm Madeline McNeil. The Premier says the death of Constable Mia Leigh in a crash at Redfern is a tragic reminder of how dangerous a job policing is. The 20-year-old was killed instantly when the police car she was a passenger in struck a tree while under lights and sirens. The driver, Mia's 24-year-old colleague, is in hospital with facial injuries. Chris Minns says officers never know what they're going to face when they start their shift.
19: I know from time to time police officers and the police force get criticism, but I just hope that this is an opportunity to remind everybody of how dangerous this job is and how necessary it is for our peace and our safety.
18: The Weather Bureau says severe thunderstorms in the Blue Mountains, Hawkesbury and Sydney regions have temporarily eased but may redevelop. The system initially developed over the mountains, dropping almost 12 millimetres of rainfall onto Penrith in under an hour and delivering wind gusts of up to 46 kilometres per hour. Another four people have been charged over a deadly shooting in Sydney's west. 38-year-old Abdullah Basa died in hospital after being shot at Lidcombe in March. Two men and two women have now been charged over their alleged roles in the crime. Seven men are already before the courts. Opposition leader Angus Taylor says the Prime Minister needs to get real and cut the fuel excise. The cost of petrol is trading well above $2 a litre, while diesel is almost $3. So far, the federal government is resisting calls to lower the excise, but Mr Taylor says it's not an option.
20: And where do you reckon Anthony Albanese is? Swanning around New York at the United Nations, getting a Global Citizen of the Year award. Get real, mate. Get back here and cut the price of fuel.
18: The federal government says it will toughen cyber security laws if OpenAI can't be charged over a recent data breach. A bot belonging to the tech giant gained unauthorised access to four government websites, including Medicare. A task force is assessing site vulnerabilities, tightening reporting rules and weighing up penalties for OpenAI. The opposition claims Labor's been asleep at the wheel on these issues. Also making news, a program's being put in place aimed at giving every public school student in the state the opportunity to learn a musical instrument. And passengers on some intercity train services in New South Wales will soon have access to free Wi-Fi. The technology will be fitted to one Explorer train and one XPT train. In finance, the All Ords is closed down 51 points at 88.45. One Australian dollar is buying 70.27 US cents.
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21: Rampaging Rabbitohs forward David Fifita has been rewarded for his rejuvenated form this season. He's been named in the Prime Minister's 13 squad to face the PNG PM's team next Saturday. Wallaby star Joseph Suolihi has been shifted from centre to wing for Sunday's rugby test against South Africa. Wallabies legend Tim Horan is backing the move.
22: You're playing against the world champions and, you know, we know how good they are and they're such a big, strong team. So if you try and go through the middle, that's going to be tough. So I'm happy with Joseph if he gets selected on the wing to some cross-field kicks and use his aerial skills.
21: In cricket, opening batsman Nick Madison is playing a lone hand for the Blues in their one-day match against Victoria in Melbourne. He's 108 not out. The Blues 6 for 214 after 42 overs. And the Socceroos take on five-time World Cup champions Brazil tonight in Townsville. That's sport. I'm Adam Hawes.
18: 4 past 5, that's news and sport.
2: 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Sydney traffic.
23: Heavy westbound traffic for the M4 motorway tunnel from Rozelle getting out towards the Concord Road off-ramp with a truck breakdown. In lane 1, there's a reduced 40k speed. A breakdown 2 for the North Connects tunnel heading southbound. Mount Pritchard, a multi-vehicle collision and eastbound lane shut along Elizabeth Drive at Reservoir Road. Schofields, a 3-car crash westbound. Schofields Road approaching Railway Terrace. The M7 is still struggling northbound as you head up towards Richmond Road and westbound off the M2. 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I'm Brittany Gorrell. That's the latest traffic on Classic Hits 2UE.
2: 2UE Sydney weather.
18: Partly cloudy with possible storms, nor'easterly winds after 25 kilometres per hour. Partly cloudy tomorrow, 17 to 29 degrees in the city, 15 to 35 in the west. Looking ahead, showers Sunday, possible showers Monday, partly cloudy Tuesday and sunny Wednesday. Right now in town, it's 21 degrees. It's 22 at Lucas Heights, 24 degrees at Bankstown. It's 19 degrees at Penrith.
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Go West on the 5 o'clock Music Marathon Friday edition. This is John Vertigan here with a Fleetwood Mac song that can really only be played up loud. Going to get it on after Gordon Lightfoot. This is Sundown.

0: 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Sydney traffic.
1: Heavy traffic westbound through the M4 motorway tunnel towards the Concord Road off-ramp. That's after a truck breakdown's been sitting in the left-hand lane. Crews are on scene here and they've reduced that speed to 40. Guymere, Kingsway at Hotham Road. Traffic lights are blacked out. In Doonside, Knox Road at Power Street and Richmond Road at Knox Road. Lights out due to power failure and a number of other sets too. Homebush West and Tannery Drive struggling northbound towards Arthur Street with a breakdown and a multi-car crash in Mount Pritchard, Elizabeth Drive at Reservoir Road eastbound. 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I'm Brittany Gorrell. That's the latest traffic on Classic Hits to UE.
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Travelling Wilburys on AFL Grand Final Eve. Something very traditional from Mike Brady that, he's actually going to perform this song tomorrow. Pre-match. It's coming up soon. Elton John as well. And Frankie in the Four Seasons now.

0: Classic Hits 2UE. Sydney traffic.
1: Still very slow westbound for the M4 motorway tunnel from the M8 link heading out to the Concord Road off-ramp, where a truck breakdown has been closing a lane and reducing your speed. Seeing a slow run northbound up Centenary Drive in Strathfield to Arthur Street after a breakdown has recently cleared off. We're looking very heavy on the M5 motorway each direction now between Fairford Road and Moorbank Avenue. Moanavale lights flashing, Moanavale Road at Bungan Street and in Doonside, Richmond Road, Knox Road and Power Street, there's a power failure. 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

0: V52's wrapping up our 5 o'clock music marathon. We had Mike Brady's up there, Kazaley, just to get us in the mood for the Lions taking on the Dockers tomorrow afternoon. Beautiful song from Sting coming up after six. It's featured, strangely enough, at a lot of funerals. I think I wanted it mine. It's just such a poignant and beautiful song. Jackson Browne as well. Sorry to talk about funerals. It's a bit depressing on a Friday afternoon. News is next at 6.
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9: Hi there, I'm Vanessa Gibson with a sports flash. The Roosters are hoping they can taste success before a handful of players depart the club. Connor Watson is one of them and has told Seven it's extra motivation, not knowing if tonight's prelim against the Dolphins will be the last game in the tricolours.
10: There is a little bit there. I want to, you know, go out on a high, but I don't think you need any more motivation than playing in a prelim.
9: The countdown to the AFL Grand Final tomorrow continues with Dockers and Lions fans turning out for the parade and captain's runs today. Frio fan favourite Luke Jackson has told Seven it's an incredible experience.
11: Very motivated. I think all the fans here, seeing them, that's all the motivation you need there. Been waiting a very long time for this, so I can't wait.
9: In a win for the Lions, for those who are superstitious, co-captain Josh Dunkley was the last to let go of the Premiership Cup after the photo with Alex Pearce. And the Socceroos will play their first international since this year's World Cup when they take on Brazil in two friendlies starting tonight in Townsville. The teams haven't played each other since 2017. That's the latest in sport.
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14: It's 6 o'clock. Good evening, I'm Madeline McNeil. A 20-year-old constable is being remembered as a courageous young officer after she was killed in a crash in the early hours of this morning. Chris McCarthy reports.
15: Mia Lay was a passenger in a police vehicle responding under lights and sirens at Redfern when it lost control and slammed into a tree. The impact so severe it split the Volkswagen in two, killing her instantly. Police Commissioner Mal Lanyon says she had been an officer for just 16 months.
16: Thank you for your courage. Thank you for choosing to join the New South Wales Police Force.
15: Premier Chris Minns has expressed his devastation by the tragedy and says it's a stark reminder of the dangers of the profession.
17: And how necessary it is for our peace and our safety.
15: A critical incident investigation is now underway. Chris McCarthy, Sydney.
14: A former Sydney childcare worker accused of hundreds of child abuse offences is facing another 115 charges. The 35-year-old man has been in custody since July last year. The charges relate to the alleged exploitation of children known to him, including those who attended five early childhood centres he'd worked at over 16 years. The man's now facing a total of 444 charges. AI experts say major data breaches will keep happening if we don't rein in the pace of development. A non-human agent from OpenAI accessed the data of four government systems in June, including Medicare. The federal government's now investigating whether the incident breached the law. The Australian Strategic Policy Institute's David Rose says caution alone will not curb the risk.
18: They're building more independent agents, agents that are very persistent, will just keep going until they get the job done. And until we sort of put greater safeguards around that and rein it in a little bit, we should still keep doing AI research and development by all means. But until we put some constraints on it, these incidents are going to keep on happening.
14: Opposition leader Angus Taylor is demanding the Prime Minister get real and cut the fuel excise. The war in the Middle East has pushed the cost of petrol above $2 a litre and diesel is almost $3. Mr Taylor says the cost is unsustainable for many households and businesses and the excise should be lowered. And passengers on some intercity train services will soon have access to free Wi-Fi. The technology will be fitted to one Explorer train and one XPT. Regional Transport Minister Jenny Aitchison says the move will help people stay connected.
19: One Explorer that can operate on routes between Sydney and Canberra, Broken Hill, Griffiths and Moree-Armidale, and one XPT train that can operate between Sydney and Melbourne, Brisbane, Casino, Grafton and Dubbo, will be trialling this technology for 3 months.
14: In finance, the All Ords closed down 51 points at 88.45, one Australian dollar buying 70.2 US cents.
12: At Sydney's Classic Hits 2UE, we love playing classic hits. And there's plenty more of them coming up straight after the news and weather.
14: The first NRL grand finalists will be known later tonight in Brisbane. The Dolphins and Roosters are fighting it out for the right to play in next Sunday night's decider. The Socceroos are taking on five-time world champions Brazil tonight at a sold-out Townsville Stadium. Coach Tony Popovich says it's exactly the challenge his side needs.
20: We know who we're up against, we know the quality that we're up against, but this is something special for us. We want to test ourselves against the best. We also want to keep improving and getting better. And when you play one of the best in the world, that gives you an opportunity to grow.
14: Wallabies star Joseph Suaalii has been shifted from centre to wing for Sunday's rugby test against world champion South Africa, and Nick Maddison scored 126 as the Blues were bowled out for 257 by Victoria in their men's one-day match. 6:04, that's news and sport.
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21: Pressure on the M5, citybound as you head towards Fairford Road. We have a truck that is broken down in Padstow. That's the centre lane currently closed off and delays have extended back through Moorbank. Of course, a very busy westbound run around this area too. M for motorway tunnel is under speed with a truck breakdown westbound towards the Concord Road off-ramp. Queues are back around the M8 link. Traffic lights are blacked out through Doonside on sections of Richmond Road, Knox Road and Power Street. 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I'm Brittany Gorrell. That's the latest traffic on Classic Hits 2UE.
12: 2UE Sydney weather.
14: Partly cloudy with nor'easterly winds up to 25 kilometres per hour. Partly cloudy tomorrow, 17 to 29 degrees in the city, 15 to 35 in the west. Looking ahead, showers Sunday, possible showers Monday, partly cloudy Tuesday and sunny Wednesday. Right now in town, it's 22 degrees. It's 23 degrees at Bankstown and Lucas Heights, 24 degrees at Campbelltown. It's 20 at Penrith and Terry Hills.
0: Now, another hour of classic hits on 2UE.

as we march headfirst into the weekend. It's John Vertigan with classic hits from Daryl Hall and John Oates and Kiss, I Was Made for Loving You. So, and this is Madonna now.

0: Classic Hits 2 UAE Kiss. And we're big, big supporters of Wenty Leagues here at 2 UAE. 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
2: In the Lane Cove Tunnel, we've got a car that's broken down, shutting an eastbound lane. Prepare to merge and reduce your speed. All lanes are now back open in the M4 motorway tunnel westbound at the Concord Road off-ramp after a truck breakdown's been sitting there across much of the afternoon. Traffic is still under speed, though, coming in from the Rozelle Interchange. The M5 motorway has been a struggle, citybound through Moorbank towards Fairford Road after a truck breakdown has been sighted.

0: blind. There's lights playing up in Monavale Road at Bungan Street and in Guymere Kingsway at Hotham Road. 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I'm Brittany Gorrell. That's the latest traffic on Classic Hits 2UE.
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8: Hi there, I'm Vanessa Gibson with a sports flash. The Roosters are hoping they can taste success before a handful of players depart the club. Connor Watson is one of them and has told Seven it's extra motivation, not knowing if tonight's prelim against the Dolphins will be the last game in the tricolours.
9: There is a little bit there. I want to, you know, go out on a high, but I don't think you need any more motivation than playing in a prelim.
8: The countdown to the AFL Grand Final tomorrow continues with Dockers and Lions fans turning out for the parade and captain's runs today. Frio fan favourite Luke Jackson has told Seven it's an incredible experience.
10: Very motivated. I think all the fans here, seeing them, that's all the motivation you need there. Been waiting a very long time for this, so I can't wait.
8: In a win for the Lions, for those who are superstitious, co-captain Josh Dunkley was the last to let go of the Premiership Cup after the photo with Alex Pearce. And the Socceroos will play their first international since this year's World Cup when they take on Brazil in two friendlies starting tonight in Townsville. The teams haven't played each other since 2017. That's the latest in sport.

0: 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Sydney Traffic.
1: Cabramatta, we got a bus breakdown affecting northbound traffic on Orange Grove Road approaching Cabramatta Road West. In Mona Vale, traffic lights are flashing yellow on Mona Vale Road. Kingswood, a breakdown that's northbound on Parker Street approaching the Great Western Highway. On the M5 in Padstow, a truck breakdown has heavy delays eastbound approaching Fairford Road. Emergency services are on site there. And we have an 11-minute run on the M7 southbound from the M4 at Eastern Creek to Currajong Road, Prestons. 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I'm Thomas Reef. That's the latest traffic on Classic Hits 2UE.
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0: Easy Beats, an Aussie classic and very appropriate for today. News is next at 7 o'clock and then Gloria Gaynor. I Will Survive is going to play. Got some Michael Jackson and Paul Norton. Little Aussie one-hit wonder from the late 80s coming up after 7.
1: It only takes one note and you're singing before you even realise it. Looking like a quack.

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13: Good evening, I'm Jack Fenwick. The federal government is rejecting claims it was slow to inform the public about an AI-driven cyber attack. An open AI bot managed to bypass security controls and breach 4 government websites. Ministers made the news public 1 week after they were first alerted. Labor Senator Murray Watt claims the announcement was made as soon as possible.
6: We don't want to be going out half-cocked and providing information that turns out to be incorrect. We wanted to understand exactly what had happened, what information had been accessed, whether it was a malicious attack or not. And once we had that information available, that was the appropriate time for to make it public.
13: A 20-year-old constable is being remembered as a courageous young police officer after she was killed in a car crash in the early hours of this morning. Mia Lay was a passenger in the police car which collided with a tree in Sydney. The 24-year-old driver, her colleague, has been hospitalised with facial injuries. New South Wales Police Commissioner Mal Lanyon says his officers put their lives on the line every day.
12: Terribly, on some of those days, some police officers pay the ultimate sacrifice. To Mia, thank you for your courage. Thank you for choosing to join the New South Wales Police Force, and thank you for serving the community of New South Wales.
13: The Victorian Premier says he has not lost sight of his goal to reduce crimes being committed in the state. Latest crime statistics show Victoria's overall crime rate fell by 3.8% in the 12 months to the end of June. Home invasions, carjackings and robberies are also down by more than 20%. Ben Carroll says his government is working hard to make sure there are more PSOs in shopping centres.
14: And they have the police powers to stop, to do everything they can to get anyone who is breaking the law or behaving inappropriately in any shopping centre, that they get the full force of the law.
13: A man has fallen to his death this afternoon in Victoria's Macedon Ranges at Hanging Rock. It happened just before 1 p.m. and police have been told he was climbing onto a rock at the summit before he fell. He was unable to be revived despite the efforts of several off-duty medical professionals who were at the scene. Queensland police are investigating after a body was found in a bin outside and in a Brisbane apartment complex. Officers were called to the Kangaroo Point building just before midday, where the person was declared deceased and a crime scene established. Police have since cordoned off the entrance to an underground car park where a garbage truck was parked. And the Sydney Swans players banned over the Pullman Hotel scandal will not be attending the club's Best and Fairest night. All five, including Isaac Heaney, the favourite to win the Bob Skilton medal, will still be eligible for the award. In finance, one Australian dollar is buying 70.2 US cents.
15: Load restraints, bin liners, rubble bags and multi-use plastic film built tough. Grunt, nothing's tougher.
13: Brisbane coach Chris Fagan says overlooking defender Noah Answorth for tomorrow's AFL Grand Final was a difficult decision. Answorth last played in the qualifying final loss to Sydney after hurting his ankle. Fagan says they decided to stick with naming an unchanged team for tomorrow's big dance.
16: Coaches aren't supposed to have favourite players, but he's one of mine. I guess if Lockie hadn't have played, Noah would have come into the team and Jasper Fletcher would have pushed up onto a wing. So that's how close he was, but we just decided to go with the group that's been playing the last couple of weeks. So they've got the match fitness behind them.
13: The Dockers have also named an unchanged side. And rugby league legend Andrew Johns says the Dolphins need a clear plan of attack for securing a maiden grand final appearance. The Finns host the Roosters in under an hour in their first NRL prelim final in front of a sold-out Suncorp Stadium. That's the latest news and sport.
0: 2UE Sydney weather.
13: Partly cloudy in Sydney this evening, getting down to 17 degrees overnight ahead of a partly cloudy Saturday. Tops of 29 degrees on the coast and 35 in the west. Looking ahead, showers on Sunday with a top of 19. Possible showers Monday and 20. Partly cloudy on Tuesday and 21 degrees. Sunny Wednesday with a top of 24. Sunny again Thursday and climbing to 27. And Friday, a shower or two and 27 again. Now.
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17: Good evening, I'm Jack Fenwick. Opposition leader Angus Taylor says the Prime Minister needs to get real and cut the fuel excise. The cost of petrol is trading well above $2 a litre, while diesel is almost $3. So far, the federal government is resisting calls to lower the excise, but speaking from a service station on the Gold Coast, Mr Taylor says it's not an option.
18: And where do you reckon Anthony Albanese is? Swanning around New York at the United Nations, getting a Global Citizen of the Year award. Get real, mate. Get back here and cut the price of fuel.
17: The Prime Minister has used his address to the United Nations to claim his government is leading the way on creating guardrails for AI. Anthony Albanese raised OpenAI's inadequate response after one of its agents hacked into four government websites, including Medicare. Mr. Albanese rebuffed the US president, who is opposed to stronger regulation to govern artificial intelligence. More than 100 fresh charges have been laid against a former Sydney childcare worker already accused of child abuse offences. Madeline McNeil reports.
19: The 35-year-old man has been in custody since July last year when police first charged him with 329 offences. Federal police have now laid an additional 115 charges, bringing the total to 444. The accusations relate to the alleged exploitation of children known to the man, including those who attended five early childhood facilities he worked at in Sydney between 2009 and 2025. The fresh charges include producing and possessing child abuse material and one count of carrying out a sexual act with a child under 10 years of age. The matter is scheduled to be heard in court on the 8th of October. Madeline McNeil, Sydney.
17: The Queensland Tourism Industry Council says regional and rural areas will suffer without migrant workers in the industry. The federal government is planning to cap working holiday maker visas, requiring some workers to be placed in a ballot instead of issued a visa. Chief Executive Natasia Wheeler says this is very concerning for businesses across the state.
20: In 6 months' time, we actually won't be able to open if we lose the working holiday market. So, you know, there's a particular business up there, 60% of their workforce is international backpackers. That regional workforce coming in, we don't have people here to fill the jobs and with the skills that want to do those.
17: And McDonald's is considering slimming down some of its menu options to provide better choices for customers on weight loss drugs. A proposed menu refresh would include smaller protein-dense meal options such as burger bowls and egg bites. In finance, one Australian dollar is buying 70.2 US cents.
21: Load restraints, bin liners, rubble bags and multi-use plastic film built tough. Grunt, nothing's tougher.
17: Fremantle Dockers skipper Alex Pearce says they have attacked training in the same way despite talk of possible changes to their backline for tomorrow's AFL Grand Final. Defender Brennan Cox was a possibility to come into the side, but Fremantle have decided to go with an unchanged lineup. Wingman Jager O'Meara was also on the cusp of a return. Pearce says they prepared like any other week.
22: These decisions were made early on and individuals have been able to deal with that, and guys like him and Jager O'Meara have put their personal feelings aside and decided to just give to the group and be great teammates.
17: And the Dolphins and Roosters are in action in the first NRL preliminary final of this week. A win would see the Dolphins get to their first ever grand final in their fourth year, while a win for the Roosters would see them in their first grand final in 7 years. A short time ago, the scores were 0-0. That's the latest news and sport.
23: 2UE Sydney weather.
17: Partly cloudy in Sydney this evening, getting down to 17 degrees overnight ahead of a partly cloudy Saturday. Tops of 29 degrees on the coast and 35 in the west. Looking ahead, showers on Sunday with a top of 19. Possible showers Monday and 20. Partly cloudy on Tuesday and 21 degrees. Sunny Wednesday with a top of 24. Sunny again Thursday and climbing to 27. And Friday, a shower or two and 27 again.
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0: 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You were only waiting for this moment to arise. 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
13: Good evening, I'm Jack Fenwick. An expert says prosecuting OpenAI over its recent data breach will be tough under current laws. An AI bot has accessed unauthorised data from four government websites without direction from the tech giant. A task force is currently weighing up potential penalties for OpenAI. Professor Nicholas Davis from UTS says the law will likely have to change.
14: There would need to be reform to start to look at what happens when no one intends to hack a system but nevertheless does so, which includes maybe bringing in aspects of recklessness.
13: A 20-year-old constable is being remembered as a courageous young officer after dying in a car crash in Sydney this morning. Chris McCarthy reports.
15: Mia Lay was a passenger in a police vehicle responding under lights and sirens at Redfern when it lost control and slammed into a tree. The impact so severe it split the Volkswagen in two, killing her instantly. Police Commissioner Mal Lanyon says she had been an officer for just 16 months.
16: Thank you for your courage. Thank you for choosing to join the New South Wales Police Force.
15: Premier Chris Minns has expressed his devastation by the tragedy and says it's a stark reminder of the dangers of the profession.
17: And how necessary it is for our peace and our safety.
15: A critical incident investigation is now underway. Chris McCarthy, Sydney.
13: The Prime Minister has addressed the United Nations General Assembly in New York. Anthony Albanese used his speech to make a direct pitch for Australia to secure a seat on the UN Security Council. He argues middle powers can play a crucial role in restoring a rules-based global order. Mr. Albanese says Australia wants to help drive solutions to global challenges.
18: As a member of the UN Security Council, Australia will safeguard the rules that protect us all by upholding international law, including the UN Charter, and the sovereignty of all states.
13: Three men and a woman have been charged over a shooting in Perth's southern suburbs. Almost 2 weeks ago, a 37-year-old man was shot in the stomach while walking in Hamilton Hill. He was seriously injured but has since been released from hospital. On Thursday, police arrested the four alleged offenders, aged in their late 30s and 40s. They're each facing one count of attempting to kill. A new data has found the rate of deaths from methamphetamine use is increasing across the country. 753 people died from overdoses of the drug in 2024, while wastewater monitoring detected record levels of consumption. Drug overdose mortality rates have increased in older demographics. In finance, one Australian dollar is buying 70.3 US cents.
19: Load restraints, bin liners, rubble bags and multi-use plastic film built tough. Grunt, nothing's tougher.
13: The Roosters are in control in their NRL preliminary final against the Dolphins. Sydney leading 16-6 at halftime. Daniel Tupou scoring the Roosters' third.
20: Walker puts a kick into the corner, coming through. Up high they go, Tupou! He did it last week, he's done it again!
13: That call thanks to the continuous call team. Fremantle coach Justin Lomuir says he feels like his team is ready to take on the opportunity of playing in a grand final as the Dockers look to take their first ever premiership win tomorrow.
21: This hasn't been a flash in the pan. It hasn't been, oh, we've got on a good streak and landed in the grand final. We've built over a number of years for this moment. We've played the type of footy that we feel holds up at this time of the year. Yeah, everything we've done has landed us in this spot.
13: And Red Bull's Max Verstappen has topped practice three at the Azerbaijan Grand Prix. That's the latest news and sport.
0: 2UE Sydney weather.
13: Partly cloudy in Sydney this evening, getting down to 17 degrees overnight ahead of a partly cloudy Saturday. Tops of 29 degrees on the coast and 35 in the west. Looking ahead, showers on Sunday with a top of 19. Possible showers Monday and 20. Partly cloudy on Tuesday and 21 degrees. Sunny Wednesday with a top of 24. Sunny again Thursday and climbing to 27. And Friday, a shower or two and 27 again.
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mate. I tell you, I just can't get enough of it. Even when I wake up at 3 o'clock in the morning, the first thing is I listen to the radio because I just absolutely love it to death. You got my vote for sure. That's guaranteed. Classic hits to you.

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13: Good evening, I'm Jack Fenwick. The federal government says it will toughen cybersecurity laws if OpenAI can't be charged over a recent data breach. A bot belonging to the tech giant gained unauthorised access to four government websites, including Medicare. A task force is now assessing site vulnerabilities, tightening report rules and weighing up penalties for OpenAI. The opposition claims Labor has been asleep at the wheel on these issues. We're being reminded to consider the daily risks faced by police officers following the death of New South Wales Police Constable Mia Lay. The 20-year-old was a passenger in a police vehicle which struck a tree while under lights and sirens and died instantly. The driver, a 24-year-old constable, has been hospitalised with facial injuries. New South Wales Premier Chris Minns says he feels deeply for Mia's family.
14: Police officers don't know what they're going to face every morning when their shift begins. And that was another terrible example of that was today's event where a young officer who graduated not long ago, in fact graduated school not long ago, started her shift not knowing that she wasn't going to return to her family.
13: Federal police have laid another 115 charges against a former Sydney childcare worker, already accused of more than 300 child abuse offences. The 35-year-old has been in custody since July last year and now faces a total of 444 charges. The fresh charges include producing and possessing child abuse material and one count of carrying out a sexual act with a child under 10 years of age. Four people have fronted court charged over a shooting south of Perth. Jamie Smith reports.
10: Police descended on addresses across Perth on Thursday night, arresting four people over the shooting in Hamilton Hill nearly 2 weeks ago. A 37-year-old man was shot in the stomach while walking in the early hours of Sunday, September 13th. He suffered serious injuries but has since been released from hospital. Three men, aged 39, 45 and 47, and a 49-year-old woman, have each been charged with attempted murder. Jamie Smith, Perth.
13: The Sydney Swans players, banned over the Pullman Hotel scandal, will not be attending the club's best and fairest night. All five, including Isaac Heaney, the favourite to win the Bob Skilton medal, will still be eligible for the award. And warm weather along the Queensland school holidays will continue to make volunteer lifesavers busy across the weekend. Surf Life Saving Queensland is urging people to check local beach and weather conditions before arrival. Sunny weather up to 26 degrees is forecast for the Sunshine Coast, while a top of 25 is expected on the Gold Coast. In finance, one Australian dollar is buying 70.3 US cents.
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13: The Roosters have secured the first spot in the NRL Grand Final. Sydney taking a 36-20 point win over the Dolphins in front of 52,000 fans at Suncorp Stadium. Mark Nawonga-Nita Wasi's best on ground with two tries.
16: Bradley runs to the 20. He sends it away out wide. It goes to Nawonga-Nita Wasi. He's over the 20, over the 10. Steps back in field, doesn't need to. Marky Mark gets number two.
13: That call thanks to the continuous call team. Fremantle skipper Alex Pearce says defender Brennan Cox is still making sure he supports the team despite not being named in the side that will take on Brisbane in the grand final tomorrow.
17: He's got such great character, and one of the first things he said was, don't worry, I'll still give to the group, and having him amongst the group over these couple of days has been great.
13: That's the latest news and sport.
7: 2UE Sydney weather.
13: Partly cloudy in Sydney this evening, getting down to 17 degrees overnight ahead of a partly cloudy Saturday. Tops of 29 degrees on the coast and 35 in the west. Looking ahead, showers on Sunday with a top of 19. Possible showers Monday and 20. Partly cloudy on Tuesday and 21 degrees. Sunny Wednesday with a top of 24. Sunny again Thursday and climbing to 27. And Friday, a shower or two and 27 again.
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0: 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The music is an absolute bonus, but it's the presenters as well. I feel like I'm comforted. I feel like I've got company with me.
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11: Good evening, I'm Jack Fenwick. The Sydney Roosters are in their first NRL Grand Final since 2019. Sydney beating the Dolphins 36-20 in front of over 50,000 fans at Suncorp Stadium. Rooster Mark Nwanganita Wasi, who scored two tries, telling Nine he's thrilled to be in his first Grand Final.
12: Very special. Obviously very happy with the performance tonight and I'm excited for next week.
11: They will play the winner of Sunday's other prelim between the Knights and Penrith Panthers. Opposition leader Angus Taylor says the Prime Minister needs to get real and cut the fuel excise. The cost of petrol is trading well above $2 a litre, while diesel is almost $3. So far, the federal government is resisting calls to lower the excise. But speaking from a service station on the Gold Coast, Mr. Taylor says it's not an option.
13: And where do you reckon Anthony Albanese is? Swanning around New York at the United Nations, getting a Global Citizen of the Year award. Get real, mate. Get back here and cut the price of fuel.
11: More than 100 fresh charges have been laid against a former Sydney childcare worker already accused of child abuse offences. Madeline McNeil reports.
14: The 35-year-old man has been in custody since July last year when police first charged him with 329 offences. Federal police have now laid an additional 115 charges, bringing the total to 444. The accusations relate to the alleged exploitation of children known to the man, including those who attended five early childhood facilities he worked at in Sydney between 2009 and 2025. The fresh charges include producing and possessing child abuse material and one count of carrying out a sexual act with a child under 10 years of age. The matter is scheduled to be heard in court on the 8th of October. Madeline McNeil, Sydney.
11: The Prime Minister has used his address to the United Nations to claim his government is leading the way on creating guardrails for AI. Anthony Albanese raised OpenAI's inadequate response after one of its agents hacked into four government websites, including Medicare. Mr. Albanese rebuffed the US president, who is opposed to stronger regulation to govern artificial intelligence. And parents across Queensland are embracing location sharing apps throughout the school holidays. According to new data, 54% of Queensland parents check their child's location more often during the break. Head of Wellbeing, Jonathan Kirkham, says this is due to increased freedom and autonomy.
15: Parents don't want to necessarily annoy their kids by texting and calling, so they're actually going into location sharing apps more often to check in where they are for a bit of peace of mind.
11: In finance, one Australian dollar is buying around 70 US cents.
16: Load restraints, bin liners, rubble bags and multi-use plastic film built tough. Grunt. Nothing's tougher.
11: Returning to the top story, the Sydney Roosters have beaten the Dolphins in the first NRL preliminary final and will now play the winner of Sunday's clash between Newcastle and Penrith in the NRL Grand Final. Brisbane captain Harris Andrews says the back line will have their work cut out for them tomorrow when they take on Fremantle in the 2026 AFL Grand Final. Andrews says they've put in a lot of work since their loss to Fremantle back in round 12.
17: Their physicality when the ball was in the air and at ground level, something that we probably didn't handle that well on the day. We're able to go to work on that and really focused on that throughout the back half of the season. So as a backline group, we've come a long way since that game, and that's one of their great strengths. Their forward line is their contested marking and the ability to compete hard to get the ball to ground.
11: And Brazil has scored in added time to draw 1-1 with the Socceroos in Townsville in the first of two friendlies. That's the latest news and sport.
1: 2UE Sydney weather.
11: Partly cloudy in Sydney this evening, getting down to 17 degrees overnight ahead of a partly cloudy Saturday. Tops of 29 degrees on the coast and 35 in the west. Looking ahead, showers on Sunday with a top of 19. Possible showers Monday and 20. Partly cloudy on Tuesday and 21 degrees. Sunny Wednesday with a top of 24. Sunny again Thursday and climbing to 27. And Friday, a shower or two and 27 again. Yeah.

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0: News.
17: Hello, I'm Jack Fenwick. An independent MP is calling on the federal government to make reporting AI incidents mandatory. An open AI agent has managed to bypass security on four government websites, including Medicare. A task force is now investigating how to detect and report AI risks and hold responsible companies accountable. Sydney-based MP Zali Steggall says the current system needs a shake-up.
18: We need mandatory standards that are reportable, and we need an independent oversight over AI companies and that have audit powers to make sure we know.
17: Federal interest repayments are set to overtake Medicare spending by 2028-29, with annual debt costs reaching $41.9 billion. This jump comes from $165 billion in cheap COVID-era loans expiring and being replaced by new loans at much higher interest rates. As a result, Treasurer Jim Chalmers faces an extra $6 billion in borrowing costs, pushing the budget deeper into long-term deficit. A Sydney man has been jailed for performing a Nazi salute and publishing offensive online posts under new mandatory minimum sentencing laws. Nathan Ballesty was arrested in December after the Australian Federal Police launched an investigation into a post in which he called for Prime Minister Anthony Albanese to be kidnapped. After searching his home on Sydney's northern beaches, authorities found Nazi paraphernalia and seized his electronic devices. Among the content found were violent messages aimed at Mr. Albanese and Tony Burke, and a recording of him performing a Nazi salute. He's been sentenced to 3 years imprisonment. The sentence includes a mandatory minimum of 12 months for performing the Nazi salute. WA's Deputy Premier isn't ruling out plans to bring the AFL Grand Final back to Western Australia. Major upgrades to the MCG are in the works to begin in 2030, centred around rebuilding the ageing Shane Warne stand. Rita Saffioti says it could provide an opportunity to host the season decider at Optus Stadium while the renovation takes place.
19: There is some work that they're planning for the MCG that will impact their numbers, so I think all of those are opportunities.
17: The Victorian Premier's plan to let dogs into pubs has left locals divided. Some are backing the pet-friendly push, others warning it's a disaster waiting to happen. CEO of the Australian Hotels Association, Stephen Ferguson, says it's good to provide some power to the people.
20: Look, what he's trying to do is to tidy things up, and I see Jess Wilson sort of on board with it as well. Putting more strength back into the people that run businesses and the consumers that go there, letting everyone just do what they want instead of government wanting to get involved in every aspect of someone's life is a great thing.
17: In finance, one Australian dollar is buying 70.2 US cents.
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17: The Roosters are the first team into the NRL Grand Final. Andrew Lucas reports.
22: The Roosters have outclassed the Dolphins 36-20 in their preliminary final at Suncorp Stadium to qualify for their first Grand Final since 2019. The visitors surged out to a 16-0 lead before Jermaine Asako crossed for a controversial try before halftime. But the tricolours exploded with four tries in 21 minutes in front of over 52,000 fans. Mark Nwankanidawase finished with a double. They'll meet Penrith or Newcastle in the decider.
17: Brisbane Lions coach Chris Fagan has again declared this year's premiership sides as equal dogs. In 2024, Fagan said his Brisbane team and Sydney were also 50-50 for the AFL premiership. This year, Fagan says the matchup between the Lions and Fremantle is looking the same. That's the latest news and sport.
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17: Checking your weather around the country, Canberra partly cloudy with a medium chance of showers and a top of 28 degrees. Adelaide, showers 19 the top. Perth, cloudy with a medium chance of showers and a top of 18 degrees. Brisbane, a possible morning shower and 25 degrees. Sydney, mostly sunny with a top of 29. And Melbourne, cloudy with a very high chance of rain for the AFL Grand Final and a top of 15 degrees.
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0: when I was doing the washing up, waiting for the hot water to come through, and all of a sudden I realised my feet were moving and my body swaying. 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
6: Hello, I'm Jack Fenwick. Around 100,000 fans are set to swarm the MCG ahead of the 2026 AFL Grand Final. The Fremantle Dockers take on the Brisbane Lions, with history on the line for both sides. A Dockers win would be their first ever premiership, while the Lions are on the cusp of a third straight flag. Fremantle captain Alex Pearce not letting the occasion affect the team's preparations.
7: Definitely something being conscious of, but I think as it's gotten closer to the game, we've been really mindful of controlling what we can control.
6: Lions captain Harris Andrews says while the Lions go in as favourites, they will have their work cut out for them.
8: It's going to be a great challenge for us, obviously coming up against Freo. We've got such a great team defence and also a great offence, so we're really excited about the opportunity and understand the work that's at hand to, you know, hopefully win.
6: The government has rejected claims it's dragged its feet in disclosing a major AI cyber breach. Federal politics reporter Nelson Scott.
9: An autonomous open AI bot has evaded security filters on four government websites, including Medicare. Key ministers were made aware of the breach last week, but only informed the public on Thursday. Labor Senator Murray Watt claims the government needed time to confirm the facts without sparking panic.
10: We don't want to be going out half-cocked and providing information that turns out to be incorrect.
9: But opposition leader Angus Taylor says the Prime Minister needs to explain what took him so long.
11: Why did he wait? Why didn't he tell Australians what had gone on here?
9: A task force is weighing up penalties for OpenAI, with the government signalling it will change the law if the tech giant can't be charged over the breach. Nelson Scott, Canberra.
6: Federal police have laid another 115 charges against a former Sydney childcare worker already accused of more than 300 child abuse offences. The 35-year-old has been in custody since July last year and now faces a total 444 charges. The fresh charges include producing and possessing child abuse material and one count of carrying out a sexual act with a child under 10 years of age. Federal interest repayments are set to overtake Medicare spending by 2028-29, hitting $41.9 billion annually. This cost spike comes as $165 billion in cheap pandemic-era loans mature and roll on to much higher interest rates. The surging debt bill adds billions in borrowing costs, putting immense pressure on federal and state budgets to rein in spending. And three men and a woman have been charged over a shooting in Perth South. Almost 2 weeks ago, a 37-year-old man was shot in the stomach while walking in the suburb of Hamilton Hill. He was seriously injured but has since been released from hospital. On Thursday, police arrested the four alleged offenders, aged in their late 30s and 40s. They're each facing one count of attempting to kill.
12: Load restraints, bin liners, rubble bags and multi-use plastic film built tough. Grunt. Nothing's tougher.
6: The Sydney Roosters are the first team in the 2026 NRL Grand Final after beating the Dolphins. The Roosters taking a 36-20 point win in a dominant performance to send them to their first Grand Final since 2019. Coach Trent Robinson says there's still more work to be done.
13: It's not about getting in a Grand Final, it's about winning it again. So that's pretty simple and that's what I'm here to do.
6: Both Fremantle and Brisbane will be unchanged heading into the AFL Grand Final. The Dockers choosing not to select Brennan Cox despite being fit, instead leaning on continuity with defender Oscar McDonald, while the Lions avoided a forced change earlier in the week, with Lachie Neale having his one-game suspension for striking overturned. And the Socceroos have conceded in the dying minutes to earn a 1-1 draw with Brazil in a friendly in Townsville.
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6: Checking your weather around the country, Canberra partly cloudy with a medium chance of showers and a top of 28 degrees. Adelaide, showers 19 the top. Perth, cloudy with a medium chance of showers and a top of 18 degrees. Brisbane, a possible morning shower and 25 degrees. Sydney, mostly sunny with a top of 29. And Melbourne, cloudy with a very high chance of rain for the AFL Grand Final and a top of 15 degrees.
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7: Hello, I'm Jack Fenwick. The stage is set for today's AFL Grand Final. The Fremantle Dockers will take on the Brisbane Lions in a battle for history or a dynasty. Fremantle fighting for their first ever premiership, while the Lions are chasing their third in a row. Dockers coach Justin Lomuir says his team is ready.
8: This hasn't been a flash in the pan. It hasn't been, oh, we've got on a good streak and landed in the Grand Final. Everything we've done has landed us in this spot.
7: Lions coach Chris Fagan equally confident but with more on his mind, unsure if the game will be his last in charge.
9: But I honestly don't know right at this point in time whether I'll keep going or not. But I was like that last year and the year before, so just got to work out the right time to go.
7: Search and rescue efforts are continuing in Nepal 1 month after a glacier collapse devastated its Tibetan border. Over 1,000 people have been confirmed dead, with thousands more still unaccounted for, including 34 Australians. Torrential floodwaters tore through critical roads and bridges, leaving entire communities cut off from aid. UNICEF's Nevin Nezevich says rebuilding the country will be an immense challenge.
10: Recovery, though, has been difficult because of access issues in a lot of these places. I was just out in the field a couple days ago, and it took about 5 hours to get to one of the schools that we've been supporting. Normally, it would take about 15 minutes to get to that school.
7: Federal interest repayments are set to overtake Medicare spending by 2028-29, with annual debt costs reaching $41.9 billion. This jump comes from $165 billion in cheap COVID-era loans expiring and being replaced by new loans at much higher interest rates. As a result, Treasurer Jim Chalmers faces an extra $6 billion in borrowing costs, pushing the budget deeper into long-term deficit. The federal government claims it told the public about an AI data breach as soon as it could. Medicare and three other government websites have been infiltrated by an open AI agent. Ministers were made aware of the breach last week, but the public was only informed on Thursday. The opposition and One Nation are both questioning why voters weren't told immediately. And a 20-year-old constable is being remembered as a courageous young police officer after she was killed in a car crash in the early hours of Friday morning. Mia Lay was a passenger in the police car which collided with a tree in Sydney. The 24-year-old driver was hospitalised with facial injuries. New South Wales Police Commissioner Mal Lanyon says his officers put their lives on the line every day.
11: Terribly, on some of those days, some police officers pay the ultimate sacrifice. To Mia, thank you for your courage. Thank you for choosing to join the New South Wales Police Force, and thank you for serving the community of New South Wales.
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7: Returning to the top story, the weather could add another twist to today's AFL Grand Final between Fremantle and Brisbane. It's set to be the first rain-affected decider at the MCG since Geelong beat Collingwood in 2011. Dockers coach Justin Lomuir says he doesn't expect the conditions to impact his lineup.
8: We haven't spoken about a late change. Make sure we prepare the players for it. Yeah, they're aware of the conditions. We'll need to adjust certain things. But yeah, no late change, I wouldn't have thought.
7: The Sydney Roosters have beaten the Dolphins 36-20 in the first NRL preliminary final and will play the winner of Sunday's clash between Newcastle and Penrith in the grand final next Sunday. A Mercedes George Russell has secured pole position for the Azerbaijan Grand Prix. Championship leader and teammate Kimi Antonelli will start in 16th after crashing out in qualifying.
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7: Checking your weather around the country, Canberra partly cloudy with a medium chance of showers and a top of 28 degrees. Adelaide, showers 19 the top. Perth, cloudy with a medium chance of showers and a top of 18 degrees. Brisbane, a possible morning shower and 25 degrees. Sydney, mostly sunny with a top of 29. And Melbourne, cloudy with a very high chance of rain for the AFL Grand Final and a top of 15 degrees.
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0: Yeah, love it. Love the music. Most of my time I'm in the car doing some deliveries. Have the music out loud to those 70s and 80s hits. I love them.
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6: Hello, I'm Jack Fenwick. Around 100,000 fans are set to swarm the MCG ahead of the 2026 AFL Grand Final. The Fremantle Dockers take on the Brisbane Lions, with history on the line for both sides. A Dockers win would be their first ever premiership, while the Lions are on the cusp of a third straight flag. Fremantle captain Alex Pearce not letting the occasion affect the team's preparations.
7: Definitely something being conscious of, but I think as it's gotten closer to the game, we've been really mindful of controlling what we can control.
6: Lions captain Harris Andrews says while the Lions go in as favourites, they will have their work cut out for them.
8: It's going to be a great challenge for us, obviously coming up against Freo. We've got such a great team defence and also a great offence, so we're really excited about the opportunity and understand the work that's at hand to, you know, hopefully win.
6: The government has rejected claims it's dragged its feet in disclosing a major AI cyber breach. Federal politics reporter Nelson Scott.
9: An autonomous open AI bot has evaded security filters on four government websites, including Medicare. Key ministers were made aware of the breach last week, but only informed the public on Thursday. Labor Senator Murray Watt claims the government needed time to confirm the facts without sparking panic.
10: We don't want to be going out half-cocked and providing information that turns out to be incorrect.
9: But opposition leader Angus Taylor says the Prime Minister needs to explain what took him so long.
11: Why did he wait? Why didn't he tell Australians what had gone on here?
9: A task force is weighing up penalties for OpenAI, with the government signalling it will change the law if the tech giant can't be charged over the breach. Nelson Scott, Canberra.
6: Federal police have laid another 115 charges against a former Sydney childcare worker already accused of more than 300 child abuse offences. The 35-year-old has been in custody since July last year and now faces a total 444 charges. The fresh charges include producing and possessing child abuse material and one count of carrying out a sexual act with a child under 10 years of age. Federal interest repayments are set to overtake Medicare spending by 2028-29, hitting $41.9 billion annually. This cost spike comes as $165 billion in cheap pandemic-era loans mature and roll on to much higher interest rates. The surging debt bill adds billions in borrowing costs, putting immense pressure on federal and state budgets to rein in spending. And three men and a woman have been charged over a shooting in Perth South. Almost 2 weeks ago, a 37-year-old man was shot in the stomach while walking in the suburb of Hamilton Hill. He was seriously injured but has since been released from hospital. On Thursday, police arrested the four alleged offenders, aged in their late 30s and 40s. They're each facing one count of attempting to kill.
12: Load restraints, bin liners, rubble bags and multi-use plastic film built tough. Grunt. Nothing's tougher.
6: The Sydney Roosters are the first team in the 2026 NRL Grand Final after beating the Dolphins. The Roosters taking a 36-20 point win in a dominant performance to send them to their first Grand Final since 2019. Coach Trent Robinson says there's still more work to be done.
13: It's not about getting in a Grand Final, it's about winning it again. So that's pretty simple and that's what I'm here to do.
6: Both Fremantle and Brisbane will be unchanged heading into the AFL Grand Final. The Dockers choosing not to select Brennan Cox despite being fit, instead leaning on continuity with defender Oscar McDonald, while the Lions avoided a forced change earlier in the week, with Lachie Neale having his one-game suspension for striking overturned. And the Socceroos have conceded in the dying minutes to earn a 1-1 draw with Brazil in a friendly in Townsville.
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6: Checking your weather around the country, Canberra partly cloudy with a medium chance of showers and a top of 28 degrees. Adelaide, showers 19 the top. Perth, cloudy with a medium chance of showers and a top of 18 degrees. Brisbane, a possible morning shower and 25 degrees. Sydney, mostly sunny with a top of 29. And Melbourne, cloudy with a very high chance of rain for the AFL Grand Final and a top of 15 degrees.
0: On a dark desert highway. Now, another hour.

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7: Hello, I'm Jack Fenwick. The stage is set for today's AFL Grand Final. The Fremantle Dockers will take on the Brisbane Lions in a battle for history or a dynasty. Fremantle fighting for their first ever premiership, while the Lions are chasing their third in a row. Dockers coach Justin Lomuir says his team is ready.
8: This hasn't been a flash in the pan. It hasn't been, we've got on a good streak and landed in the Grand Final. Everything we've done has landed us in this spot.
7: Lions coach Chris Fagan equally confident but with more on his mind, unsure if the game will be his last in charge.
9: But I honestly don't know right at this point in time whether I'll keep going or not. But I was like that last year and the year before, so just got to work out the right time to go.
7: Search and rescue efforts are continuing in Nepal 1 month after a glacier collapse devastated its Tibetan border. Over 1,000 people have been confirmed dead, with thousands more still unaccounted for, including 34 Australians. Torrential floodwaters tore through critical roads and bridges, leaving entire communities cut off from aid. UNICEF's Nevin Nezovic says rebuilding the country will be an immense challenge.
10: Recovery, though, has been difficult because of access issues in a lot of these places. I was just out in the field a couple days ago, and it took about 5 hours to get to one of the schools that we've been supporting. Normally, it would take about 15 minutes to get to that school.
7: Federal interest repayments are set to overtake Medicare spending by 2028-29, with annual debt costs reaching $41.9 billion. This jump comes from $165 billion in cheap COVID-era loans expiring and being replaced by new loans at much higher interest rates. As a result, Treasurer Jim Chalmers faces an extra $6 billion in borrowing costs, pushing the budget deeper into long-term deficit. The federal government claims it told the public about an AI data breach as soon as it could. Medicare and three other government websites have been infiltrated by an open AI agent. Ministers were made aware of the breach last week, but the public was only informed on Thursday. The opposition and One Nation are both questioning why voters weren't told immediately. And a 20-year-old constable is being remembered as a courageous young police officer after she was killed in a car crash in the early hours of Friday morning. Mia Lay was a passenger in the police car which collided with a tree in Sydney. The 24-year-old driver was hospitalised with facial injuries. New South Wales Police Commissioner Mal Lanyon says his officers put their lives on the line every day.
11: Terribly, on some of those days, some police officers pay the ultimate sacrifice. To Mia, thank you for your courage. Thank you for choosing to join the New South Wales Police Force, and thank you for serving the community of New South Wales.
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7: Returning to the top story, the weather could add another twist to today's AFL Grand Final between Fremantle and Brisbane. It's set to be the first rain-affected decider at the MCG since Geelong beat Collingwood in 2011. Dockers coach Justin Lomuir says he doesn't expect the conditions to impact his lineup.
8: We haven't spoken about a late change. Make sure we prepare the players for it. Yeah, they're aware of the conditions. We'll need to adjust certain things. But yeah, no late change, I wouldn't have thought.
7: The Sydney Roosters have beaten the Dolphins 36-20 in the first NRL preliminary final and will play the winner of Sunday's clash between Newcastle and Penrith in the grand final next Sunday. A Mercedes George Russell has secured pole position for the Azerbaijan Grand Prix. Championship leader and teammate Kimi Antonelli will start in 16th after crashing out in qualifying.
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7: Checking your weather around the country, Canberra partly cloudy with a medium chance of showers and a top of 28 degrees. Adelaide, showers 19 the top. Perth, cloudy with a medium chance of showers and a top of 18 degrees. Brisbane, a possible morning shower and 25 degrees. Sydney, mostly sunny with a top of 29. And Melbourne, cloudy with a very high chance of rain for the AFL Grand Final and a top of 15 degrees.
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8: Hello, I'm Jack Fenwick. Around 100,000 fans are set to swarm the MCG ahead of the 2026 AFL Grand Final. The Fremantle Dockers take on the Brisbane Lions, with history on the line for both sides. A Dockers win would be their first ever premiership, while the Lions are on the cusp of a third straight flag. Fremantle captain Alex Pearce not letting the occasion affect the team's preparations.
9: Definitely something being conscious of, but I think as it's gotten closer to the game, we've been really mindful of controlling what we can control.
8: Lions captain Harris Andrews says while the Lions go in as favourites, they will have their work cut out for them.
10: It's going to be a great challenge for us, obviously coming up against Freo. We've got such a great team defence and also a great offence, so we're really excited about the opportunity and understand the work that's at hand to, you know, hopefully win.
8: The government has rejected claims it's dragged its feet in disclosing a major AI cyber breach. Federal politics reporter Nelson Scott.
11: An autonomous open AI bot has evaded security filters on four government websites, including Medicare. Key ministers were made aware of the breach last week, but only informed the public on Thursday. Labor Senator Murray Watt claims the government needed time to confirm the facts without sparking panic.
12: We don't want to be going out half-cocked and providing information that turns out to be incorrect.
11: But opposition leader Angus Taylor says the Prime Minister needs to explain what took him so long.
13: Why did he wait? Why didn't he tell Australians what had gone on here?
11: A task force is weighing up penalties for OpenAI, with the government signalling it will change the law if the tech giant can't be charged over the breach. Nelson Scott, Canberra.
8: Federal police have laid another 115 charges against a former Sydney childcare worker already accused of more than 300 child abuse offences. The 35-year-old has been in custody since July last year and now faces a total 444 charges. The fresh charges include producing and possessing child abuse material and one count of carrying out a sexual act with a child under 10 years of age. Federal interest repayments are set to overtake Medicare spending by 2028-29, hitting $41.9 billion annually. This cost spike comes as $165 billion in cheap pandemic-era loans mature and roll on to much higher interest rates. The surging debt bill adds billions in borrowing costs, putting immense pressure on federal and state budgets to rein in spending. And three men and a woman have been charged over a shooting in Perth South. Almost 2 weeks ago, a 37-year-old man was shot in the stomach while walking in the suburb of Hamilton Hill. He was seriously injured but has since been released from hospital. On Thursday, police arrested the four alleged offenders, aged in their late 30s and 40s. They're each facing one count of attempting to kill.
1: Load restraints, bin liners, rubble bags and multi-use plastic film built tough. Grunt. Nothing's tougher.
8: The Sydney Roosters are the first team in the 2026 NRL Grand Final after beating the Dolphins. The Roosters taking a 36-20 point win in a dominant performance to send them to their first Grand Final since 2019. Coach Trent Robinson says there's still more work to be done.
5: It's not about getting in a Grand Final, it's about winning it again. So that's pretty simple and that's what I'm here to do.
8: Both Fremantle and Brisbane will be unchanged heading into the AFL Grand Final. The Dockers choosing not to select Brennan Cox despite being fit, instead leaning on continuity with defender Oscar McDonald, while the Lions avoided a forced change earlier in the week, with Lachie Neale having his one-game suspension for striking overturned. And the Socceroos have conceded in the dying minutes to earn a 1-1 draw with Brazil in a friendly in Townsville.
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8: Checking your weather around the country, Canberra partly cloudy with a medium chance of showers and a top of 28 degrees. Adelaide, showers 19 the top. Perth, cloudy with a medium chance of showers and a top of 18 degrees. Brisbane, a possible morning shower and 25 degrees. Sydney, mostly sunny with a top of 29. And Melbourne, cloudy with a very high chance of rain for the AFL Grand Final and a top of 15 degrees.
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11: It's 6 o'clock. Good morning. I'm Toby Goff. The stage is set for one of the biggest days in Australian football. Jordan Tunbridge reports from the MCG.
12: The Dockers are chasing their first ever premiership as the Lions attempt to complete a rare three-peat. Fremantle takes in an unchanged side with defender Brennan Cox missing out despite pushing to return from a calf injury. Brisbane is also unchanged. Dual Brownlow medalist Lachie Neal cleared to play after successfully overturning a one-match striking ban at the AFL Appeals Board. When these sides last met back in May, the Dockers prevailed by 25 points at the Gabba, but today they meet on neutral territory on the biggest stage of all. More than 100,000 fans expected to pack out the MCG, with cold and wet conditions forecast for the decider. Jordan Tunbridge, Melbourne.
11: A teenage boy has been charged with intent to murder over a stabbing in Sydney's southwest. Emergency services found a 17-year-old boy with knife wounds to his upper body in Earlwood. The accused, also 17, has been refused bail to face court today. 34 Australians are still missing in Nepal, 1 month after a torrent of mud and water devastated its Tibetan border. Key infrastructure needs to be rebuilt at an estimated cost of over $4 billion. There's still a high risk of disease in affected areas due to contaminated water and damaged sanitation systems. Aid organisations like UNICEF remain on the ground, while specialist Australian teams are assisting with search and rescue efforts. Australia is being urged to take greater action and develop its own AI infrastructure. Calls are growing to bolster our cybersecurity after a recent breach of government systems by OpenAI agents. The Australian Council on AI Strategy has launched a push for more local investment in the field. Chief Executive Anna Maria Arabia says we must rise to the global challenge.
13: We would have investment that would help us displace some of the economic disruption that we will see coming with AI. So So we really do need to form part of the AI supply chain in order to have the levers to influence our future.
11: A woman has died in a two-vehicle crash in Greenbank, south of Brisbane. Police say the 71-year-old was riding a motorbike along the Centenary Highway when she collided with an SUV carrying three people. The occupants of the car were uninjured. A 76-year-old man who was shot at Donald Trump's presidential campaign rally 2 years ago in Pennsylvania has now died from his injuries, and Australia's flu cases are continuing to surge in spring despite the warmer weather. In finance, just before the close, the Dow Jones is trading up 469 points, the Nasdaq up 126. One Australian dollar is buying 70.29 US cents.
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11: Recapping our top story, miserable weather is posing a threat to today's AFL Grand Final. Conditions at the MCG are expected to deteriorate quickly. The Roosters are the first team into the NRL Grand Final. Andrew Lucas reports.
6: The Roosters have outclassed the Dolphins 36-20 in their preliminary final at Suncorp Stadium to qualify for their first Grand Final since 2019. The visitors surged out to a 16-0 lead before Jermaine Asako crossed for a controversial try before halftime. But the tricolours exploded with four tries in 21 minutes in front of over 52,000 fans. Mark Nwankanidawase finished with a double. They'll meet Penrith or Newcastle in the decider. Andrew Lucas, Sydney.
11: And Brazil and the Socceroos have drawn 1-1 in their Townsville friendly. It's 6:04. That's the very latest news and sport.
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14: In Beverly Hills, there's reports of a crash eastbound on the M5 this morning. In Sydney CBD, roadworks on King Street eastbound between York and Pitt Street. It's blocking two lanes. St Clair to Erskine Park, a reminder that there's ongoing roadworks on Mumray Road both ways between the M4 and Erskine Park Road. Prepare to merge there. 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I'm Amna Yang. That's the latest traffic on Classic Hits 2UE.
1: 2UE Sydney weather.
11: Mostly clear skies above Sydney with a slight chance of a late thunderstorm, a strong wind warning for much of the coast, heading for a top of 29 degrees in the city, 34 in the west. Looking ahead, showers forecast tomorrow with a high of 19, cloudy on Monday, 20 degrees. Right now in the city, it's 16 degrees, the same at Terry Hills, humidity 93%. It's 13 degrees in Bankstown, Gosford and Penrith, 10 in Campbelltown and 14 degrees at Lucas Heights.
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0: Classic hits. To You E. So Elton John. Sad songs being sung in Redcliffe this morning. Well done to the Roosters. Just too good for the Dolphins. I'm sure things got a little bit rowdy in Bondi Junction last night. All eyes on a Accor Stadium tomorrow and the AFL Grand Final this afternoon. I got my Lion scarf on. How good is September? It is just the best. Mostly sunny today, slight chance of a shower this afternoon and a chance of a thunderstorm. 29 our top today. Tomorrow we have showers at 19 and Monday, cloudy, 20 degrees and Kathy Jubb having a well-deserved break next week, but we will be giving away tickets to Backman Turner Overdrive. Drive all week and breakfast next week on Sydney's 2UE.
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0: Molly, Simon and Jesse on your Saturday morning of Classic Hits. G'day, it's Jamie Rowe coming up to 7 o'clock. Got some Queen lined up and Ringo Starr, but pick of the bunch for me. Oh, let's go to 77 with Blondie in the flesh. I promise in the next 15 minutes on your weekend of Classic Hits.
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10: It's 7 o'clock. Good morning. I'm Toby Goff. Australia will stop to watch one of the biggest events on the sporting calendar today as a capacity crowd packs the MCG for the AFL Grand Final. The Brisbane Lions are chasing a historic third consecutive premiership, while the Fremantle Dockers are fighting to claim their first ever title. There are concerns wet weather could dampen conditions at the G, but the Weather Bureau's Daniel Hay says it should start to clear up as the afternoon goes on.
11: This rain band, or the light rain and drizzle stuff, will clear as the front moves through, so it'll just be patchy showers at best behind it.
10: Former Sydney childcare worker Hamish Tate has been hit with 115 additional charges, bringing the total against him to 444. Federal police allege the 35-year-old abused more than 150 children across a 16-year period. Tate remains in custody and is scheduled to face court next month. Search and rescue efforts are continuing in Nepal, 1 month after a glacier collapse devastated its Tibetan border. Over 1,000 people have been confirmed dead, with thousands more still unaccounted for, including 34 Australians. Torrential floodwaters tore through critical roads and bridges, leaving entire communities cut off from aid. UNICEF's Nevin Nestovich says rebuilding the country will be an immense challenge.
12: Recovery, though, has been difficult because of access issues in a lot of these places. I was just out in the field a couple days ago, and it took about 5 hours to get to one of the schools that we've been supporting. Normally it would take about 15 minutes to get to that school.
10: OpenAI boss Sam Altman is dodging questions over a security breach where one of his models hacked Australian government sites. The Prime Minister is using the incident to call for global regulation at the United Nations. While officials say no personal data was compromised, the breach has sparked fresh debate around the risks of the technology. One of three attendees shot at Donald Trump's 2024 presidential campaign rally in Pennsylvania has now died from his injuries. The 76-year-old man was struck twice when a gunman opened fire from a nearby rooftop. And Queensland scientists have identified a targeted therapy which attacks cancer tumours without killing healthy cells. The team from Mater Research found combining a protein-inhibiting drug with chemotherapy can encourage the immune system to recognise melanoma, ovarian and lung tumours and then respond to them as a foreign body. Checking finance, the Dow Jones has closed up 478 points, the NASDAQ up 129 points. One Australian dollar is currently buying around 70.2 US cents.
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10: Recapping our top story, the AFL grand finalists are bracing to play the decider in wet conditions for the first time since 2011. Brisbane and Fremantle have both named unchanged lineups for the do or die clash at the MCG. Lions coach Chris Fagan says a bit of rain is the least of their worries.
13: We get to play in the wet a bit up in Queensland. Even when it's not raining, it can get slippery up there, so we're sort of accustomed to that, and you know, every now and then we train wet weather footy. I think both teams will take it in their stride. Let's hope for the fans it doesn't rain though.
10: The Dolphins' hopes of a maiden NRL grand final have been crushed by the Roosters in a 36-20 prelim blockbuster. It'll be Sydney's first appearance in the decider since taking back-to-back premierships in 2019. And a late equaliser from Brazil has denied a win for the Socceroos, the sides drawing 1-1 in their Townsville friendly. It's 7:04. That's the very latest news and sport.
0: 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Sydney traffic.
14: Take care through the fog this morning around Riverston, Windsor and Richmond. The M1 Pacific Motorway northbound from Maroonga to Hawkesbury River Bridge will take you around 13 minutes. In the CBD, there's roadworks on King Street eastbound between York and Pitt Street. It's blocking two lanes. And St Clair to Erskine Park, a reminder, ongoing roadworks on Mumray Road both ways. 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
0: 2UE Sydney weather.
10: Mostly clear skies above Sydney with a slight chance of a late thunderstorm, a strong wind warning for much of the coast, heading for a top of 29 degrees in the city, 34 in the west. Looking ahead, showers forecast tomorrow with a high of 19, cloudy on Monday, 20 degrees. Right now in the city, it's 16 degrees, the same at Terry Hills, humidity 93%. It's 13 degrees in Bankstown, Gosford and Penrith, 10 in Campbelltown and 14 degrees at Lucas Heights.
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filling your Saturday morning with classic hits from Eric Carmen to Ringo Starr. G'day, it's JB. Got Frankie Valli ready to go for you next, and Mama Cass. Great to have your company this morning. Your weekend of classic hits.

0: classic hits, 2UE, Ice House, Great Southern Lad. It is Jamie. Done a little shift swap with Kathy. In case you're wondering, she'll be on air this afternoon. TikTok Entertainment Centre, Saturday, the 19th of June, 2027. Have you got yourself a ticket for Ice House? Man of Colours, 40th anniversary tour. It's their first tour in stadiums in over 20 years. It's going to be a great one. 19th of June, get your tickets now from Ticketek. They're doing the whole album, Man of Colours, in its entirety and the hits. Great one to get along to. Got some Crowded House to get on the air in just a moment. ELO's Mr. Blue Sky, and let's get a check on these Saturday morning roads.
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3: There's some fog around this morning. Take care if you're driving through Riverstone, Windsor and Richmond. In the M4 tunnel at Concord, watch out for a breakdown eastbound in the breakdown lane. In Sydney CBD, there are roadworks on King Street eastbound between York and Pitt Street. And the M1 Pacific Motorway northbound from Maroonga to Hawkesbury River Bridge will take you 13 minutes. 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I'm Amna Yang. That's the latest traffic on Classic Hits 2UE.
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0: hits from the 60s almost as much as we love playing them for you. Looking at this text line, it's always alive with the love of the 60s. Your weekend of classic hits coming up to 8 o'clock at news time. It is Jamie. G'day. Let's get you across the headlines. I've lined up the Bee Gees. You will be dancing. And Men at Work, I've got one of their best. We're going to 1981. Who can it be now on your weekend of classic hits?
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11: It's 8 o'clock. Good morning. I'm Toby Goff. Finals fever is taking Australia by storm with all eyes on the MCG for today's AFL decider. Jordan Tunbridge is there.
12: It's a very different sight for the last Saturday in September. Umbrellas and raincoats everywhere, with the line for the members' reserve snaking back several hundred metres as fans waited for the gates to open. Many have been here since well before sunrise, armed with camping chairs and wet weather gear, determined to secure the best seat possible.
13: Got in about 6:30, but it's not a big line compared to other years. Obviously, there's no Melbourne team in the granny. The rain might have kept a few away, but who cares? It's grand final day.
12: Now they're racing through the turnstiles and into the stands as the long wait finally pays off. Around 100,000 fans are expected for Brisbane and Fremantle, with the wet conditions making for a rare rain-soaked grand final. Jordan Tunbridge, Melbourne.
11: 1 month after flash flooding devastated parts of the Nepal-Tibet border, survivors say they're struggling to rebuild amidst widespread destruction. Thousands of residents remain displaced, sleeping in temporary relief shelters. The death toll from the flooding along the Tibetan border has exceeded 1,400, with 34 Australians still missing. A Sydney tradie has been sentenced to 3 years jail after posting a string of violent threats and anti-Semitic hate speech online. 28-year-old Nathan Balesti is the first person jailed under minimum sentencing laws for using a Nazi salute in public. A court heard him brace neo-Nazi ideology in extremist chat rooms following a history of mental health struggles. Security experts warn a recent OpenAI breach of a Medicare database is likely the tip of the iceberg. The federal government has launched a review to fix a loophole where autonomous agents fall outside the legal definition of a person. Authorities are also demanding laws to ensure AI tech companies can be held criminally liable for rogue acts. Australians are being warned to exercise extreme caution near power infrastructure during the peak spring trimming season. Network operators say they received dozens of reports of accidental contacts with overhead service wires this time of the year. Energy Queensland Safety Manager Grace White says the message is simple for homeowners and contractors.
14: The best thing to do is plan the work and look up and live, so you can use an app to check the location of overhead wires, plan safe work, and this helps manage the risk of trees falling across power lines. And if you're still unsure, you can actually contact us for further safety advice.
11: Also making news, a police sergeant has been charged with assaulting a man after a pursuit in Sydney's southwest. In finance, one Australian dollar is buying around 70.2 US cents.
1: At Sydney's Classic Hits 2UE, we love playing classic hits. And there's plenty more of them coming up straight after the news and weather.
11: Recapping our top story, both Fremantle and Brisbane head into today's AFL Grand Final unchanged from their prelim triumphs. The Dockers choosing not to select Brennan Cox despite being named fit. Lion Lachie Neale avoiding a forced change, having a one-game suspension for striking overturned. The Sydney Roosters are the first team in the NRL Grand Final after crushing the Dolphins 36-20 at Suncorp Stadium. A performance sending the tricolours to their first grand final since 2019. But coach Trent Robinson says they're not getting caught up in the stats.
15: It's not about getting in a grand final, it's about winning it again. So that's pretty simple and, that's what I'm here to do.
11: The Socceroos and Brazil have drawn 1-1 in their international friendly in Townsville, and Mercedes F1 driver George Russell has taken pole position for the Azerbaijan Grand Prix. It's 8:04. That's the latest news and sport.
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16: In the CBD, there are roadworks on King Street eastbound between York and Pitt Street. It's blocking two lanes. M1 northbound is looking good between Warunga and Cowan. M2 eastbound from Windsor Road to the Lane Cove Tunnel will take you 11 minutes. And St Clair to Erskine Park, a reminder, there are ongoing roadworks on Munro Road both ways between the M4 and Erskine Park Road. Australia's most affordable EV, the BYD Atto 1 from $19,990. 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I'm Amna Yang. That's the latest traffic on Classic Hits 2UE.
1: 2UE Sydney weather.
11: Mostly sunny skies above Sydney with a slight chance of a late thunderstorm. A strong wind warning for much of the coast, heading for a top of 29 degrees in the city, 34 in the west. Looking ahead, showers forecast tomorrow with a high of 19 degrees. Cloudy on Monday, a top of 20. Cloud clearing on Tuesday ahead of a sunny Wednesday and Thursday. Right now in the city, it's 18 degrees. The same at Penrith and Terry Hills. 16 degrees at Bankstown and Campbelltown. 13 at Gosford.
1: Now, another hour of class.

your Saturday morning of classic hits. The Monkees, Daydream Believer, and Metal Work. Who can it be now? Rattling around in my head for a while. Lovely to have your company. It is Jamie. I love it when I get to play classic hits you don't often hear on the radio. What about Wizard? See My Baby Jive. Fantastic. Doing that after this. It's Tracy Chapman, Fast Car. Your weekend of classic hits. You get it.

0: Classic hits to you, Fleetwood Mac and Dreams for your Saturday morning. It is Jamie. I've done a shift swap with Kathy. She'll be on the air this afternoon. Not looking too bad. Mostly sunny, 29 hour top today. Slight chance of a shower late this afternoon and a slight chance of a thunderstorm as well. Tomorrow we have showers and 19. I'm assuming things got a little bit rowdy in Bondi Junction last night. I used to work for a radio station based at in the Westfield Towers at Bondi Junction. I know just how rowdy it can get in Sydney's East. Well done to the Roosters, booking the first spot in the 2026 NRL Grand Final. All eyes on a Core Stadium tomorrow. Who do you reckon's going to book that second spot? The Panthers? The Knights? We'll find out tomorrow. And who's going to win this afternoon if you're in the AFL? Go the Lions. September. It's just the best time of year. I have some great music coming up. Stand by for Steve Miliband's The Joker and The Doors' Lover Madly in the next 20 minutes on Sydney's 2UE.
1: 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Sydney's Classic Hits, 2UE. 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
2: In Hurstville, watch out for a two-car crash eastbound on Queen's Road at the Avenue. In Sydney CBD, there are roadworks on King Street eastbound between York and Pitt Street. It's blocking two lanes. M1 northbound is looking good between Warunga and Cowan. No issues there. And St Clair to Erskine Park, a reminder that there's ongoing roadworks on Mummery Road both ways. 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I'm Amna Yang. That's the latest traffic on Classic Hits 2UE.
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0: cheeky little dreadlock holiday. I love her. I don't like cricket. I love it. Not as much as my Lions. I've got my scarf on and feeling nervous. The countdown well and truly on. AFL Grand Final 2026. Let's get you across the latest there. All your news headlines. It is Jamie. Great to have your company. Whatever you're doing this morning, the classic hits. Let's keep them coming. Living it up with the Mentals. We're going to 1985 and the Stones in the next 25 minutes. I promise on your weekend of classic hits.
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15: It's 9 o'clock. Good morning. I'm Toby Goff. Millions across the country and around the world are tuning in today as Brisbane and Fremantle go head-to-head for AFL supremacy. Brisbane is aiming to secure its place in history with a three-peat of premiership flags, while Fremantle looks to bring home its maiden trophy. Fans are already starting to build at the MCG. Hamish and his daughter Eleanor are among the crowd. They're keen to see the Lions go three in a row.
16: Fantastic celebration. Hope Lions get up today.
17: Fremantle are a good team, but I think Brisbane can do it.
15: Rain is expected to settle over Melbourne during match time, setting up a slippery and physical contest on the ground. Survivors of the devastating Nepal-Tibet border floods are confronting a humanitarian crisis as long-term recovery efforts stall. A month on from the disasters, families remain in temporary camps, with rebuilding costs estimated to exceed $4 billion US dollars. 34 Australians are still missing, with the death toll now nearing 1,500. Queensland police are investigating a two-car crash that's killed a 71-year-old motorcyclist. The woman died at the scene after colliding with an SUV at Greenbank, south of Brisbane. The three people inside the car were uninjured. Two men have been charged over using a drone to smuggle drugs into a corrections facility in New South Wales. Police responded to reports of the aircraft hovering over Cooma Prison before locating the device in a nearby creek with tobacco, drugs and mobile phones. Both men face court today. Researchers are investigating whether a mandatory exercise break could result in a healthier, more efficient workforce. A trial at Sydney's Nepean Hospital is examining 100 healthcare workers, giving participants virtual reality headsets to exercise indoors. Cardiologist Dr. Faraz Pathan says it's a creative solution to fit more activity into a busy day.
5: We're using something called a locality correction. So you put on your Meta head goggles or put on a Nintendo Wii and do something physically active. But, you know, if you're needed, you immediately can return to work without having to leave your office space. That's the idea behind Exergaming.
15: Australia's East Coastline is bracing for one of its biggest weekends in recent months. Volunteer lifesavers are out in force in New South Wales today for the first time this season. Queensland patrollers are also expecting bumper crowds, with authorities from both states urging beachgoers to only enter the water at patrolled locations. Also making news, cybercriminals say they've got the medical data of thousands of FBI agents after hacking the Bureau system. And world-famous rock band U2 has returned to the school where it formed in Dublin to celebrate its 50th anniversary. In finance, one Australian dollar is buying 70.28 US cents.
13: If it's happening in Sydney, you'll hear about it on 2UE. You'll also read about it on 2ue.com.au and follow Classic Hits 2UE on Facebook.
15: Reviewing our top story, miserable weather is posing a threat to today's AFL Grand Final. Conditions at the MCG are expected to deteriorate quickly, creating a greasy playing surface for the season decider. The Dolphins' hopes of a maiden Grand Final have been crushed by the Roosters. A 36-20 win for the Tricolours, putting an end to the Finns' dominant run of form, boasting 8 wins in a row. Coach Christian Wolfe says despite things ending the way they did, there's no doubt the rest of the league is on notice.
18: We're learning how to win and win different ways, and you know, that's not something we've been able to do in previous years. So I've got no doubt that we're on the up as a squad. We're a young squad. We're getting better each year. We've got individuals getting better each year and better again next year.
15: And a late equaliser from Brazil has denied a win for the Socceroos. The side's drawing 1-1 in their Townsville friendly. It's 9:04. That's news and sport.
13: 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Sydney traffic.
19: In North Narrabeen, there's reports of a crash eastbound on Wakehurst Parkway, so watch out there. Hurstville, an earlier two-car crash eastbound on Queen's Road at the Avenue has been cleared. There's no traffic there. Mascot, all clear into the domestic and international airport terminals this morning. And in the CBD, roadworks on King Street eastbound between York and Pitt Street. 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I'm Amna Yang. That's our latest traffic on Classic Hits 2UE.
13: 2UE Sydney weather.
15: Mostly sunny skies above Sydney with a slight chance of a late thunderstorm. A strong wind warning for much of the coast, heading for a top of 29 degrees in the city, 34 in the west. Looking ahead, showers forecast tomorrow with a high of 19 degrees. Cloudy on Monday, a top of 20. Cloud clearing on Tuesday ahead of a sunny Wednesday and Thursday. Right now in the city, it's 18 degrees. The same at Penrith and Terry Hills. 16 degrees at Bankstown and Campbelltown. 13 at Gosford.
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John Bon Jovi, Blaze of Glory, your Saturday morning of classic hits. Great to have you tuned in. It is, Jamie. I have a blast from the past from Dr. Hook to get on in the next 10 minutes. Girls can get it. But first, the Stones, and special shout out to Lee and to Shorty. Big fans of the Stones, and they tell us often on the text line. Let's do Under the Boardwalk.

0: George Michael, Careless Whisper. And how's about that blast from the past from Dr. Hook? Girls can get it on Sydney's TUE. It is Jamie. Kathy Jubb will be on this afternoon. I've done a little shift swap with Kathy so I can watch my Lions hopefully get a three-peat in the AFL Grand Final. Not looking too bad right across our harbour city. Mostly sunny and 29 degrees. Slight chance of a shower and maybe a thunderstorm late this afternoon. Tomorrow we have showers and 19. Do you love to have a dance? Do you love the music of Stevie Wonder? The Temptations, Four Tops, Wilson Pickett, The Supremes. Well, Saturday, October 17, mark it in your diary. Soul Explosion stars Paul Field of the Cockroaches fame. And it's going to be rolling into Wente Leagues, October 17. We are talking your favourite Motown and party classics of the 60s and 70s. And if you'd like an exclusive double pass, we have them waiting for you on the website, tue.com.au. Let's get a check on these morning roads, and I've lined up some Credence and some Boney M on the way on Sydney's 2UE.
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2: 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Sydney traffic.
3: There's no major issues on Sydney roads this morning. All clear on the M4 eastbound from M7 at Eastern Creek to Homebush Bay Drive. It will take you approximately 14 minutes. Mascot, all clear into the domestic and international airport terminals. M1 northbound is also looking good between Warunga and Cowan. In the CBD, roadworks on King Street eastbound between York and Pitt Street. It's blocking two lanes. 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I'm Amna Yang. That's the latest traffic on Classic Hits 2UE.
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10: 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From a cracked windscreen to getting your business back after the worst, our team is always here. It doesn't have to wait till morning. We provide 24/7 claims support.
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lusting and his hunger for power became known to more and more people. The demands to do something about this

0: We've lost some beautiful singers this year, haven't we? Bonnie Tyler, Total Eclipse of the Heart on your weekend of classic hits. Jamie Rowe, hello. Thanks for tuning in, however that might be. DAB Plus Radio's on in your car right now. Caught a little bit of Saturday morning traffic. If you're walking away out and about with the listener app, g'day to you. Let's get you across the latest news headlines. Getting nervous about my lines this afternoon. Fingers are crossed. But the classic hits are keeping me calm. Let's say that. Well, this one certainly will. I believe you can get me. Looking forward to Gary Wright's Dreamweaver. I'll be playing that after Waterloo. ABBA's on the air next on your weekend of classic hits.
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